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1: 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Thanks to Northern Windscreens.
2: Travelling well for your run on the Bruce Highway between Caboolture and the Gateway Motorway. The Gateway doing fine both ways between Bald Hills and the airport. Gympie Road under speed through Castledine, through Chermside and through Kedron. Strathpine Road hitting the brakes eastbound through Bald Hills. Gympie Road a little slow in spots through Launton and through Strathpine as well. And Dabra Road a little busy through Whiteside and King Scrub. 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
2: And news headlines, I'm Lee Harrison. Making news today, Telstra's revealed it was hit by a secondary issue which affected some calls, including 000, hours after it resolved a major outage. The wider disruptions were caused by a software issue which affected the network's timekeeping systems. The UN Secretary-General is urging the US and Iran to urgently resume negotiations as the ceasefire between the nations deteriorates. US President Donald Trump is vowing to hit Iran hard again and warned he thinks the ceasefire is over. Pacific countries will share in a $250 million rugby league investment over the next 10 years. Prime Minister Anthony Albanese has announced the funding as part of Australia's ongoing soft diplomacy in the region. And a survey shows more than one quarter of Australians skipped or delayed seeing a GP last year, with many blaming rising costs. In air sport, New South Wales has claimed the State of Origin Shield after upsetting Queensland 30-12 in Game 3. And a boost for the Sydney Swans ahead of tonight's AFL top of the table clash against Fremantle in Perth. Star forward Tom Papley will return from a calf injury. These stories and more today. This is Air News.
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1: Rail, Tram and Bus Union Queensland head Peter Allen says attacks on bus drivers are at record highs.
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2: Hello there, I'm Sean Bindley. The Prime Minister is meeting with his Indian counterpart in Melbourne. They're expected to sign an agreement to export Australian uranium to India. The leaders are also tipped to discuss deals to enhance critical minerals and defence cooperation. Sydney University's Professor Vikas Kumar says India is an important relationship for Australia.
3: India is a huge economy and is also one of the fastest growing economies. And the market for many sectors, but specifically education, food, energy, critical minerals, health, tourism, technology and professional services, all of these are actually places where Australia can really benefit from.
2: The US president has declared a tentative ceasefire with Iran is finished and has threatened to launch further military strikes in remarks at the NATO summit in Ankara that have sent oil prices surging by more than 6%. The escalation followed Iranian attacks on three tankers in the Strait of Hormuz and a US assault on more than 80 Iranian targets, with Tehran retaliating against military installations in Bahrain and Kuwait. But the US president stopped short of ordering his negotiating team to walk away from the table entirely. Simon Marks has the story from London.
4: He said that the negotiators trying to advance that peace agreement long term with Iran, he said they can continue trying if they want. I think it's a waste of time. But there was no instruction given to his negotiators to pack everything up and head home. So it may well be that this was a paroxysm of anger that doesn't, at the end of the day, actually doom the 14-point memorandum of understanding signed last month that the president suggested today is dead.
2: The shadow communications minister is refusing to apologise for making bogus 000 calls during yesterday's Telstra meltdown. She went ahead with the calls despite pleas from the telco not to test the system. Penalties of up to 3 years in prison or severe fines apply for those who make bogus calls to 000. But Sarah Henderson says she did nothing wrong.
5: I make no apology for doing my job because yesterday morning we were hearing nothing about the outage, an outage that was causing chaos. The law is very clear. It relates to those who make hoax or vexatious emergency calls. I wasn't doing either of those things.
2: Government data shows new home construction has declined by more than 11% in the first 3 months of the year. Master Builders Australia claims rising interest rates, supply costs and trade shortages are crippling construction activity across the country. Chief Executive Danita Warne arguing the federal government's tax changes are amplifying these issues.
6: We also don't need tax hikes on a very highly taxed industry, and that's why we continue to oppose the changes to CGT and negative gearing where we've seen an increase.
2: Meanwhile, Domain's latest rent report shows Brisbane remains one of the tightest rental markets in the country. House rents have surged to a record $700 a week, rising for the fourth consecutive month, while unit rents held steady at a record $660 a week. Domain Chief Economist Dr. Nicola Powell says landlords are facing more resistance on further increases.
7: We have seen rents escalate at such a pace over recent years, and I think particularly for unit rents, it just can't absorb anymore.
2: This is Air News.
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2: New South Wales coach Laurie Daly says he has made a decision on his future, but is staying tight-lipped on what that is. The Blues celebrations are continuing after silencing their critics with a 32-12 win in Game 3 to lift the shield at Lang Park last night. Queensland skipper Cameron Munster labelling several decisions in the clash as questionable after an on-field run-in with referee Ashley Klein.
17: Bit of frustration probably for myself, you know, in the heat of the moment, probably just asking Ash some questions, but he saw him a little bit differently to myself, and he's a referee and adjudicates the game the way he sees it.
2: Tennis and the final four semi-finals places in the singles draw at Wimbledon have now been decided. Air Sports' Paul Walsh takes a look.
18: 9th seed Linda Noskova and the 12th seed Marta Kostyuk were the two winners to advance for the women, with Kostyuk defeating Yasmin Paolini in 95 minutes with a convincing scoreline of 6-3, 6-2, while Noskova found a little more resistance against Elise Mertens from Belgium, but still came out victorious 6-3, 7-5. However, the upset of the day came when the local qualifier Arthur Ferry defeated the 9th seed Flavio Caboli in straight sets, 6-4, 7-6, 6-love. The 23-year-old Ferry started the tournament ranked 114 in the world and now finds himself in the semi-final of his home slam.
19: Yeah, I've always believed in myself and believed that I could be a top player in the world, but yeah, semi-finalist of Wimbledon is something else.
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Steve Dalton here, the Savo, as you look forward to the weekend. I'm looking forward to your Thursday edition of the Ultimate 80s Lunchbox. And it starts now with songs like this. That's Stevie Nicks. You

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It's the ultimate 80s lunchbox. Steve Dalton here this afternoon. And this next song is one of Elvis Costello's biggest hits. He knocked it out in around 10 minutes as a challenge to himself to see if he could write a simple, catchy pop song that still had some depth. Ironically, the song he put the least emotional effort into became his first top 40 hit in America. Here's Every Day I Write the Book here at 99.7 Bridge FM.

0: This is 99.7 Bridge FM. Yeah, those guys were the first Aussie band to have their first two singles sitting in the top 10 at the same time. It's Wah Wah Nee. Steve Dalton here. It's the ultimate 80s lunchbox. Stick with me when we come back. I'm playing a band that started off their career as a jazz rock outfit. They changed one band member and that changed them from a cult favourite into one of the biggest arena rock bands in the world. They're up next.
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Lunchbox. Coming Your Way Now is one of the biggest power ballads of the 80s. Their frontman originally wrote the song with the intention of offering it to Tina Turner. But after hearing the finished demo, the band decided it was simply too good to give away, and it became a worldwide smash in 87 and helped turn their self-titled album into one of the biggest rock records of the decade. Here is Whitesnake, Is This Love, at the Ultimate 80s Lunchbox.

0: 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It's the Ultimate 80s Lunchbox. Steve Dalton here this afternoon, coming back with a band whose frontman started his career as a house painter and became one of Australia's busiest rock charity performers. Those guys, they're a band. They're coming up after this.
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Steve Dalton here this afternoon. There is the Choir Boys. I've got the Pet Shop Boys coming away in under 5 minutes. But first, here's Yes.

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2: And news headlines, I'm Lee Harrison. Making news today, Telstra's revealed it was hit by a secondary issue which affected some calls, including 000, hours after it resolved a major outage. The wider disruptions were caused by a software issue which affected the network's timekeeping systems. The UN Secretary General is urging the US and Iran to urgently resume negotiations as the ceasefire between the nations deteriorates. US President Donald Trump is vowing to hit Iran hard again and warned he thinks the ceasefire is over. Pacific countries will share in a $250 million rugby league investment over the next 10 years. Prime Minister Anthony Albanese has announced the funding as part of Australia's ongoing soft diplomacy in the region. And a survey shows more than one quarter of Australians skipped or delayed seeing a GP last year, with many blaming rising costs. In air sport, New South Wales has claimed the State of Origin Shield after upsetting Queensland 30-12 in Game 3. And a boost for the Sydney Swans ahead of tonight's AFL top of the table clash against Fremantle in Perth. Star forward Tom Papley will return from a calf injury. These stories and more today. This is Air News.
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That's just like Pat Benatar. I've got a hit from her up in under 5 minutes. 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

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And that's always easier said than done, isn't it? Because let's be honest, we've all had many of those days where you've smiled on the outside, but inside you're just dying to let it out. 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

0: 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There is Harvey Danger for your Thursday afternoon. Stick with me because we're busting loose with the moving pictures right after this.
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that time, cause she said, take your time, slow down and let me show you the way. Well, the sand was warm underneath where they lay. Cool breeze made the waves dance and play. A band played in the hall, they were loud, it was small, but who listened anyway? And every guy's a clumsy poet, and every girl's a beauty queen, but they're so caught up in appearances,

This is the home of great rock variety, 99.7 Bridge FM, Steve Dalton this afternoon. And when Mark Hunter was fresh from leaving Dragon in 79, he went his own way with this next song, and it became his biggest solo hit, climbing into the Aussie top 20. With that laid-back tropical feeling throughout the song, it helped prove he could stand on his own outside of one of Australasia's biggest rock bands. From his debut solo album, Fiji Bitter, is Island Nights at 99.7 Bridge FM.

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It's the 6 to 6, no repeats.

Yeah, we're rolling through your 6 to 6 no repeat workday this Thursday afternoon. There is Cheap Trick. Steve Dalton here, the Savo. Stick around, your 2 o'clock news hit is not far away, but I want to get some Ice House on your radio first here at 99.7 Bridge FM.

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2: In news headlines, I'm Lee Harrison. Making news today, Telstra's revealed it was hit by a secondary issue which affected some calls, including 000, hours after it resolved a major outage. The wider disruptions were caused by a software issue which affected the network's timekeeping systems. The UN Secretary General is urging the US and Iran to urgently resume negotiations as the ceasefire between the nations deteriorates. US President Donald Trump is vowing to hit Iran hard again and warned he thinks the ceasefire is over. Pacific countries will share in a $250 million rugby league investment over the next 10 years. Prime Minister Anthony Albanese has announced the funding as part of Australia's ongoing soft diplomacy in the region. And a survey shows more than one quarter of Australians skipped or delayed seeing a GP last year, with many blaming rising costs. In air sport, New South Wales has claimed the State of Origin Shield after upsetting Queensland 30-12 in Game 3. And a boost for the Sydney Swans ahead of tonight's AFL top-of-the-table clash against Fremantle in Perth. Star forward Tom Papley will return from a calf injury. These stories and more today. This is Air News.
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13: Rumors spreading round. United takes his time. About to check outside the games. And you know what I'm talking about. Just let me know if you wanna go. That home out on the range. They got a lot of nice girls.

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Steve Dalton here, rolling through the back end of your workday, and I'm going to get you one step closer to knockoff with Jackson Brown, Cake, and the Cars not far away. But first, let's get into some Johnny Farnham here at 99.7 Ridge FM.

Yeah, there's Jackson Brown here at 99.7 Bridge FM. Now, I want to play you a song from a band called Cake. The song's called Short Skirt, Long Jacket. You know the song. And if you've ever wondered who the woman is in the song, well, the answer is nobody. Yeah, Cake frontman John McRae has said the song isn't about a real person at all. It's a tongue-in-cheek look at the impossible wish list people create when they're searching for the perfect partner. It's clever and quirky, and it's packed full of sharp one-liners. It became one of Cake's biggest hits and introduced the Sacramento band to a whole new audience in 2001. Here is A Short Skirt, Long Jacket at 99.7 Bridge FM.

0: 97 Bridge FM, Steve Dalton here this afternoon. It's your Thursday afternoon show. There's the Cars. Stick with me. Coming back with a big Aussie band who got their start writing songs for an ABC TV show.
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drama called Sweet and Sour. Yeah, that's how those guys got their start. They're writing songs for the show. It's Ganga Jang here at 99.7 Bridge FM. School holidays are week number two. 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
1: 99.7 Bridge FM, there's Ben Lee. We had the Robert Cray Band and T-Rex in there as well. Steve Dalton here this afternoon. That's it for me. Knock off. That's my Thursday knock off time. I'll be back tomorrow from 3 for the Friday run home. As usual, Dave from Brisbane Weather will join us. We'll talk about what's going to happen over the weekend and beyond weather-wise. Nathan Ebert will be here too to talk about your bay and fishing report and also have your Friday flashback plus heaps more. Looking forward to talking to you then. Until then, have a great afternoon.

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2: I'm Mark Dransfield. The Federal Opposition Sarah Henderson is defending her test calls to 000 after being criticised over the move during the Telstra outage. Federal Politics Editor Michael Packie.
3: Senator Henderson made several test calls to see if the emergency number was working following the Telstra network outage. She made the calls even though the telco has urged people not to dial 000 if it's not necessary. The Albanese government has slammed Senator Henderson for her actions, with Labor Minister Tim Ayres arguing it could have clogged up the system at a time when the network was fragile.
4: Can I just say to Australians, don't do what she did.
3: Senator Henderson accepts the criticism, but argues as Shadow Communications Minister, she was within her rights to test the system.
5: Health and well-being of Australians is absolutely critical.
3: Telstra could face tens of millions of dollars in fines over its 000 problems. Michael Packie reporting.
2: The Prime Minister is hosting his Indian counterpart Narendra Modi in Melbourne, where economic ties are dominating discussions. Australian Super will inject $500 million into India's investment fund, while some of our universities will establish campuses in the subcontinent. Both countries are also expected to reach a significant uranium deal. Anthony Albanese has told business leaders the relationship with India is important.
6: As leaders, Prime Minister Modi and I are always looking to deepen and diversify the connections between our nations. We negotiate and sign agreements, we design and update plans. But in the end, it is our people.
2: Police say two young children were inside a home when it was peppered with bullets in Sydney's southwest. No one was injured in the attack at Guildford, which police believe was targeted and may be linked to organised crime. Acting Superintendent Andrew McKay says they will track down those involved.
7: Shooting at a house, someone would expect that it's likely someone could be injured or killed, and a number of detectives are working to identify those involved.
2: The safety of Queensland educators is once again in the spotlight. Lachlan Gray has details.
8: A growing number of Queensland teachers and school leaders say they are experiencing verbal abuse on a daily basis. A survey commissioned by the Teachers Union found 57.5% of participants say verbal abuse is the most form they've experienced in the past 12 months. It also found significant frustrations by staff at inconsistent departmental responses. Queensland Teachers Union Vice President Leah Olsen says it paints a clear picture of a sector in need of reform.
9: These results are concerning and warrant attention.
8: The survey also revealing 78% of participants disagreed or strongly disagreed with the statement, consequences for violent student behaviour are appropriate. The state government maintains its $45 million behaviour boost program has improved working conditions for educators. Lachlan Gray, Brisbane.
2: And scientists say they found a gene which could hold the clues to preventing infertility and early menopause. A study of mice has found the loss of the NFKB gene resulted in a shorter reproductive lifespan. Monash Professor Carla Hutt says the discovery could help better address women's health issues.
10: Really understanding what controls this process helps us think about fertility and infertility and reproductive aging.
2: This is AIR News.
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2: First to AFL, and Luke Beveridge concedes he may have got it wrong with playing Tim English last week. Eddie Summerfield reports.
19: Nursing a back injury, Tim English struggled against Sydney. Coach Luke Beveridge.
20: Hindsight, he wasn't totally ready to play last week.
19: The ruckman training away from the main group in the early parts of training this morning. Riley West, meantime, is likely to return after a week in the VFL. The Dogs forward was of late, stemming from defence.
20: Definitely our decision-making and our skill level, it's just gone a bit south. So
19: the coach also with a shot at the AFL after Will Lewis was fined for staging, despite being winded in an incident with Nick Blakey.
20: Yeah, he couldn't breathe. Wouldn't stay down otherwise. They've thumbed their nose at it and said, well, we just think you've staged.
19: Eddie Summerfield, Witten Oval.
2: The Broncos NRLW squad is gearing up for tonight's clash with the Sharks. Brisbane's coming off a dominant 50-4 victory over the Cowboys last week, while the Sharks fell to the Knights 18-4. British wildcard Arthur Ferry has produced an upset at Wimbledon, defeating French Open runner-up Flavio Cavoli in straight sets to make it through to the semis. The world number 114 will play Alexander Zverev for a place in the final, and Ferry says belief has helped him through.
21: I've always believed in myself and believed that I could be a top player in the world. Obviously, semi-finalist of Wimbledon is something else. I've taken it match by match. I haven't looked ahead.
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22: Emergency roadworks this afternoon on Elliott Road between Jensen Road and Hatfield Street through Banyo. Traffic control is in place. Local bus and access remains in place, though. The run on the gateway is a little slow already as you make your way from Nudgee to the Pine Rivers Bridge. Gympie Road patchy through Astley and Castledine towards Bald Hills, and slow going on the Bruce Highway, both directions between Kalanga and Burpengary. 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
24: Weatherwise today, we had a forecast top of 21. We're dropping down to 11 overnight. Tomorrow, we may see some coastal showers with a top of 20. And for Saturday, mostly sunny, forecast top of 21. Right now outside, we're on 20 degrees.
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0: You're on 99.7 Bridge FM. Quinny for your drive home this Thursday afternoon. Let's hope it's a good one and we'll help you get there with the latest in traffic, news, sports and weather, and of course, another 3 hours of great rock variety with music just like this. We've got some talking heads. And some Tim Finn on the way. And this one from Nick Kershaw. And this classic from Chris Isaak.
1: Maybe the bad, bad thing.
0: Also some Underworld coming at you too. All that and more heading your way this hour. But what a better way to kick it off than Faith No More on 99.7 Bridge FM.

Released in 1985 and making number 10 on the Australian Top 40. That's Talking Heads, and She Was. And if you like good music, dancing and entertainment, join 99.7 Bridge FM with Jim Hansen and the Sonics on Saturday the 25th of July for the Rock on the Bridge fundraiser. 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

0: 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I hope you're having a good run. Let's see what's happening out there with a quick traffic update from Chopper Dave.
1: 99.7 Bridge FM traffic report, thanks to Northern Windscreens.
2: There's delays on the gateway northbound from Nungie all the way to the Pine Rivers Bridge. Busy going too on Gympie Road through Astley and Castledine all the way through to the Bruce Highway. Patchy conditions on the Bruce Highway northbound from Kalanga all the way up towards Burpengary, and southbound a slow run through Caboolture down through Burpengary East and in towards Mango Hill. 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

0: 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Stay with us. We've got Nick Kershaw on the way right after this.
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This is 99.7 Bridge FM with Quinny for your drive home this Thursday afternoon. I hope you're having a great run. Stick with us. We've got the latest in traffic, news, sports and weather just around the corner as we head up to 4 o'clock right after this.

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2: I'm Mark Dransfield. Telstra says customers can feel confident in contacting 000 following yesterday's nationwide outage and subsequent issues overnight. In a fresh update, the telco has confirmed 639 welfare checks have been completed since its problems began. A software glitch related to the network's GPS timer has been identified as the cause of the blackout. Telstra's Chief Financial Officer, Michael Ackland, says mobile networks are complex.
3: We will continue to work through further changes to ensure we have the most robust solution, but customers can feel confident in calling 000. Our backup systems and welfare check process remains in place, of course, and we have not needed to complete a welfare check since that solution was put in place.
2: A 26-year-old woman has been charged, accused of indecent treatment of children in far north Queensland. Police allege the woman was working as a babysitter at a Cairns home when she assaulted two children. She was taken into custody on June 24th and now faces four charges, including common assault. The accused will front court tomorrow. Australia will expand its economic ties with India through a number of key trade initiatives. The Prime Minister and his Indian counterpart have been addressing the business community in Melbourne. Australian Super will inject $500 million into India's investment fund, while some of our universities will establish campuses in the subcontinent. A new national report has exposed a dramatic increase in mental health disorders among young Australians. The Institute of Health and Welfare data shows mental disorders among 16 to 24-year-olds jumped nearly 40% in a 15-year period. Suicide is now the leading cause of burden for young men, while anxiety and depression are the leading cause for young women. University of Sydney Professor Ian Hickey believes the crisis is being worsened by a lack of funding.
4: The scale of that investment and the nature of the investment is not nearly enough to really respond to the size of the problem.
2: A new report shows Australians are now paying record high rents across all capital cities. Property platform Domain says combined capital city house rents increased by $20 over the June quarter. Melbourne recorded the nation's largest jump in rental prices, with median weekly rents climbing to $600. The United States has begun a second round of strikes on Iran after a collapse of the truce between the two countries. Nine's Europe correspondent Josh Bavis reports from Ankara.
5: US Central Command says a fresh wave of strikes have been launched against Iran. Donald Trump told the NATO summit he was done with the Iranian regime after commercial ships came under fire in the Strait of Hormuz in recent days. Iran has in turn been aiming missiles and drones towards US bases in Bahrain and Kuwait and has called Donald Trump a criminal. The US president's now departed Ankara, but not on the Air Force One he used to fly here. That is the Boeing 747 gifted by Qatar recently. Instead, that was switched out, raising questions about security. Both aircraft are stopping in the UK before returning to the United States. In Ankara, Josh Bavis.
2: And in air showbiz news, HBO medical drama The Pitt is the leading nominee for the Emmy Awards. With nominations now announced, the series collected 25 overall, including a nod for Best Drama. Comedy series Hacks was a close second with 24 total nominations. This is air news.
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2: First to tennis, and day 11 is women's semi-finals day at SW19. 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
16: Seeds 7, 9, 10 and 12 will battle it out for places in Saturday's final, with all four remaining players searching for their first Wimbledon title. First up, Coco Gauff will take on Catalina Mukova from the Czech Republic, with the 22-year-old American holding a commanding 6-1 head-to-head advantage, with Mukova hoping to address that situation.
17: I'm happy we have it 0-0 on the grass, so that's a bit better balance for me there. But she has a lot of weapons.
16: The second matchup sees the 12th seed Marta Kostyuk from the Ukraine up against Linda Noskova, also from the Czech Republic. Both ladies had convincing straight sets quarterfinals victories, and both will be hoping to reach their first Grand Slam final. Meanwhile, in the mixed doubles final, the unseeded Australians Storm Hunter and Mark Polmans will take on the second seeds Marcelo Adovello from El Salvador and the former French Open champion Yelena Ostapenko.
2: In AFL, Sydney star Tom Papley returns from a calf injury in tonight's blockbuster clash with Fremantle. Mason Cox returns for the Dockers, with Sean Darcy to miss. And New South Wales coach Laurie Daly says he has made a decision on his future after the Blues' massive State of Origin series victory, but he isn't giving any details away as yet. Australian Independent Radio News.
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18: A building fire on Bain Street, just around the Margate Woolies. We've got some slow going on the gateway this afternoon from Nudgee all the way up towards the Pine Rivers Bridge, onto the Bruce Highway, up to about Burpengary. Southbound is slow through Caboolture down towards Deception Bay Road. Heavy on Anzac Avenue between Rothwell and Kippering. Some delays too on Elizabeth Avenue from Clontarf in towards Kippering and round towards Anzac Avenue. Heavy conditions on Sangay Road through Boondall up towards Deegan and Gympie Road through Astley and Castle 9 to the Bruce Highway. Have you heard? 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
20: Having a look at our local weather, tonight we're dropping down to a rather chilly 11 degrees. Tomorrow we may see some coastal showers, tops of 20, and Saturday mostly sunny, forecast up of 21. Right now outside we're just nudging 19 degrees.
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And coming up this hour, Jojo Zepp and the Falcons, Ian Moss and George Harrison. 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

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Some repeat a song many times a day. But on 99.7 Bridge FM, there's no repeats while you work. It's the 6 to 6 no repeat work day.

0: Jojo Zapp and the Falcons, The Shape I'm In. G'day, you've got Quinny for the drive home this Thursday afternoon. Let's hand it over to Chopper Dave for a quick check on traffic.
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2: A breakdown on the Bruce Highway southbound left lane just before Dolly's Rocks Road coming down through Griffin. Delays are back to about Boundary Road. Big delays on the gateway this afternoon, northbound from Nudgee to the Pine Rivers Bridge. Pretty patchy too on Sandgate Road as you make your way from basically Boonal all the way up towards Deegan. Heavy going on Gympie Road through Aspley and Castle Line towards the Bruce Highway, and slow going too on Gympie Road through Strathpine up into Petrie. 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

taken from his Matchbook album. That's Ian Moss, Out of the Fire. Let's check out a very special birthday today. What about this guy? The award-winning movie legend, Tom Hanks. Real name, Thomas Jeffrey Hanks. He's the American actor renowned for movies such as Big, Philadelphia, Forrest Gump, Apollo 13, Castaway, and many, many, many others. Born in Concord, California in 1956, today he turns 70. Thanks for the movies, Tom. We love what you do, mate. Please keep them coming. You've got Quinny for your drive home this Thursday afternoon. I hope you're having a good run right now. 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

0: 99.7 Bridge FM with some classic George Harrison there, all those years ago. G'day, you've got Quinny for your run home this Thursday afternoon. And let me tell you about the No Lights, No Lycra in North Lakes. Now, this is where you can dance in the dark, where no one's watching, there's no judgment, it's all inclusive, no routines, no instructors. And I won't say no lights, I'll just say it's super dim. And Lycra is, of course, entirely optional. That's up to you. They do ask that you wear appropriate clothing and fully enclosed shoes. Bring a towel and a water bottle. That's happening tonight at the Mango Hill Community Centre between 7 and 8 p.m. And you'll find them at 2 Kinsellas Road West, Mango Hill.
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Stick with us. 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
2: I'm Alan Baskin. Regional rail services in New South Wales and Victoria are getting back to normal after this week's outages caused by IT issues at Telstra. Most trains are now running as usual, but Telstra has confirmed it's still working on flow-on issues affecting customers, including the Australian Rail Track Corporation. New South Wales Premier Chris Minns says it's fair to expect a company like Telstra to deliver its services reliably.
3: We buy a service from Telstra. We expect that service to be provided for our services, for essential services like hospitals and public transport. When they're not, we're unhappy about it.
2: Telstra has confirmed 639 welfare checks were completed for customers who struggled to contact 000 during the outage. 170 were passed on to police for additional checks, while seven others told the telco they needed emergency assistance and were passed on to appropriate services. South Australian Liberal Senator Karen Liddle is standing by her statement that one South Australian death has been linked to the 000 outage. Police have responded to the claim, saying they weren't aware of any deaths, but the senator says the victim's family have now contacted police, and she says she's not happy her integrity has been questioned. India's Prime Minister says Australia is a trusted partner as he holds talks with Anthony Albanese in Melbourne. Economic ties have dominated discussions, with Australian Super pledging to inject $500 million into India's investment fund. The two leaders have also discussed a significant uranium deal. Speaking through a translator, Narendra Modi says Australia and India are key allies in a volatile global climate.
4: Supply chain disruptions and energy crisis. At such a time, it is both natural and necessary for Australia and India to advance as natural and trusted partners.
2: The special envoy to combat anti-Semitism believes an independent oversight body would improve the ABC's complaints process. Gillian Siegel has told the Anti-Semitism Royal Commission the public broadcaster is overrepresenting Gaza in its Middle East coverage. The ABC denies claims its journalism has contributed to social division. Health workers are warning patient care could be compromised if AI is used. Mark Dransfield with that story.
5: They're warning that tight regulations are needed on using AI in clinical settings. A new position paper has identified the benefits the technology can have in improving diagnostic accuracy and reducing administration workloads. But Catholic Health's Bridget Meaney says AI can also cause potential patient harm.
6: It cannot exercise that human judgment. It cannot be truly present in someone's suffering. The human encounter is at the heart of care and is not something any machine can necessarily replicate.
2: The United States military has completed its latest round of airstrikes targeting Iran after Donald Trump declared the ceasefire is over. Around 90 targets were hit in the second day of attacks, including air defence systems, coastal surveillance assets, and missile and drone storage sites. This is Air News.
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2: New South Wales Rugby League State of Origin coach Laurie Daly says he's made a decision on his future, but is staying tight-lipped on what that is. The Blues celebrations are continuing after silencing their critics with a 30-12 win in Game 3 to lift the shield in Brisbane. In AFL, Fremantle has dropped Sean Darcy in favour of Mason Cox for tonight's top-of-the-table clash with Sydney. The Swans have made just one change as Tom Papley returns from injury, replacing Corey Warner. Dean Solomon says he's loved every moment of his stint as interim Essendon coach. Solomon says he's yet to speak to President Andrew Welsh about applying to stay on as coach. And Brisbane coach Chris Fagan is optimistic free agent Zach Bailey will stay with the Lions and knock back a big money deal to join Adelaide. The Egyptian Football Federation has filed a complaint with FIFA demanding an investigation into the referee after their loss to Argentina at the World Cup. And at Wimbledon, world number two, Alexander Zverev has reached back-to-back major semi-finals after beating an injured Taylor Fritz in straight sets. He'll face British wildcard Arthur Ferry for a spot in the final. Tonight, Karolina Mukova takes on Coco Gauff in their semi-final clash. Australian Independent Radio News.
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19: A breakdown on the Bruce Highway, southbound left lane before Dolly's Rocks Road through Griffin has delays back to Deception Bay Road. Heavy going on Anzac Avenue as you make your way through Rothwell. A busy run on Elizabeth Avenue from Clontarf all the way up towards Kippering. Slow going on the Gateway as you make your way northbound from Nudgee to the Pine Rivers Bridge and up the Bruce Highway to about Burpengary. And some slow going too on Gympie Road from Strathpine all the way through to Petrie. 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
21: As for our local weather, dropping down to 11 degrees overnight. Tomorrow, maybe some showers about the coast. Forecast top of 20. Saturday, looking better. Mostly sunny. Top of 21. Right now outside, we're almost on 18 degrees.
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The awesome sounds of Hootie and the Blowfish, Only Want to Be With You, Quinny for your drive home this Thursday afternoon. I hope you're having a good run straight home, not too many red lights or traffic jams, and we will do a quick traffic check once again at 5:30 with Chopper Dave. 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

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That's Sting back from 1985 and Fortress Around Your Heart. 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
2: A breakdown on the Bruce Highway southbound left lane before Dolly's Rocks Road through Griffin still has delays back to Deception Bay Road. There's a TOWIE there now, so he should be gone fairly soon. Got some slow going on the gateway still northbound from Nudgee up towards the Pine Rivers Bridge. It's been really thick all afternoon. Delays too on Sandgate Road from Boondall up to Deegan. Heavy on Gympie Road from Castle Line through to the Bruce Highway, and really slow too on Gympie Road from Strathpine all the way in towards Petrie. Heavy going on Elizabeth Avenue through Clontarf into Kippering and also Anzac Avenue coming past Klingner Road and up towards Anzac Avenue. 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

American singer, songwriter and guitarist described as the embodiment of rock and roll. And I couldn't agree more. That's Bruce Springsteen and Cover Me. And I'll tell you what, I'm out of here. Thanks for your company today. Appreciate you joining in. Drive safe. Take care. Hope you have a great evening. And I'll see you again on Saturday at 12 o'clock for lunch, where we'll do another 3 hours of great rock variety. Meanwhile, I'll see myself out with these guys. This is Pink Floyd, another brick in the wall on 99.7 Bridge FM.

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2: I'm Alan Baskin. Telstra has confirmed more than 600 calls to 000 failed to connect as a result of a major network issue. Of 639 calls followed up by the telco, 230 callers advised by text that no assistance was required. Chief Financial Officer Michael Ackland says 402 cases needed a follow-up voice call.
3: Of those 402 cases, 170 calls were passed to the police for either further welfare check or assistance. And we had 7 callers advised that they needed assistance in total, and their details were referred to the relevant emergency services organisations.
2: The Prime Minister has been hosting his Indian counterpart, Narendra Modi, in Melbourne, where economic ties have been dominating discussions. Australian Super will inject $500 million into India's investment fund, while some of our universities will establish campuses on the subcontinent. The countries are also expected to reach a significant uranium deal. Anthony Albanese has told business leaders the relationship with India is important.
4: As leaders, Prime Minister Modi and I are always looking to deepen and diversify the connections between our nations. We negotiate and sign agreements, we design and update plans. But in the end, it is our people.
2: The United States claims to have hit 170 targets across 2 waves of attacks in Iran in the past 48 hours. Arriving back in the US from the NATO summit in Turkey, Donald Trump has said Iran has since asked him to make a deal, but this hasn't been confirmed by any Iranian officials. A new market report shows Australians are now paying record high rents across all the capital cities. Property platform Domain says combined capital city house rents increased by $20 over the June quarter. Unit rents rose by $5 over the same period. Catholic health workers have warned patient care could be compromised without robust regulations on using AI in clinical settings. A new position paper has identified the benefits the technology can have in improving diagnostic accuracy and reducing administration workloads. But Catholic Health's Bridget Meaney says AI can also cause potential patient harm. Scientists say they found a gene which could hold the clues to preventing infertility and early menopause. A study of mice has found the loss of the NFKB gene resulted in a shorter reproductive lifespan. Monash Professor Carla Hutt says the discovery could help better address women's health issues.
5: Really understanding what controls this process helps us think about fertility and infertility and reproductive ageing.
2: It appears Geelong is the place to be. Victoria's second largest city is experiencing a surge in economic and population growth. Mayor Dr. Stretch Contell says the population across the region is surging towards 300,000.
6: Geelong is the most migrated to region in Australia from intra-Australia. So more people from around Australia are looking to settle in the Geelong region than any other part of Australia.
2: And to the Australian share market, the All Ords has closed down 18 points at 8961. One Australian dollar was buying 69.4 US cents. This is Air News.
7: Delays on the Gateway Motorway, northbound through...
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2: Coach Laurie Daly has taken a jab at critics of Nathan Cleary after the Blues halfback was named player of the Rugby League State of Origin series. Daly admits he's been baffled by talk that Cleary has never dominated at Origin level.
16: I just don't get why people want to take down champions. I don't get it. It just does my head in, that type of stuff. He's a legend of the game, what he's done.
2: Co-captain Jerome Luai could be on his way out of the West Tigers earlier than expected. The Telegraph reports the star 5'8" has been told to find a new club next season before joining the PNG Chiefs in 2028. In AFL, Dockers ruckman Sean Darcy has been left out of tonight's top-of-the-table clash against Sydney, the club listing him as managed. Hayden Young will also miss with injury, while Jake Romero is back in the lineup. The Swans regain gun forward Tom Papley, who'll replace Corey Warner. Brumbies playmaker Declan Meredith has been named to make his Wallabies debut on Saturday against France. A huge setback for Aussie sprint sensation Gout Gout. He's torn his left hamstring while training in Brisbane, putting him out of next month's World Athletics Under-20s Championships. Australian Independent Radio News.
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17: A breakdown on the Bruce Highway, southbound left lane before you hit Dolly's Rock Road through Griffin. Delays still sitting back at about Deception Bay Road. Big delays too on the Gateway northbound. They've been fairly slow most of the afternoon from Kalanga all the way up towards Burpengary. Some slow going too on Elizabeth Avenue through Clontarf into Kippering. Also a slow run coming along Anzac Avenue through Rothwell up towards the intersection. It's a busy run still on the Gateway, northbound from Nudgee and Gympie Road from Castle Lane up to the Pine Rivers Bridge. And reports of a crash too on Gympie Road through Launchen heading up towards the Petrie intersection. 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

0: 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Thanks to Northern Windscreens.
1: A multi-vehicle crash on the Southern Crossway, southbound left lane before the Lynx Avenue exit through Eagle Farm. A crash on Morayfield Road around Elliott Street through Caboolture with plenty of police in the area. There's a breakdown on the Bruce Highway, southbound left lane before Dolly's Rocks Road through Griffin. Delays are back to Deception Bay Road. And still big delays on the Gateway northbound from Nudgee to the Pine Rivers Bridge and the run up the Bruce Highway. Pretty slow at the moment too, heading up through Jacobin and up towards Burpengary. 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
7: Oh, oh, oh, oh my God! 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
8: What you need is a cat-loving, colourful, ageing hippie, a pommy chick direct from the streets of London, a grumpy old mongrel, and a box full of annoying, whinging toys. Then you throw them into a room and lock the door. Chuck in some music, controversy, trivia, and humour, then let them sort it out themselves. And what do you get? The Toy Box.

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3: You certainly are, and we thought we'd let Olivia have a bit of a chat there because her auntie may be listening, our beautiful Bev, who's not in tonight. But anyway, everybody, welcome to 99.7 Bridge FM. Welcome to the Toy Box. And yes, but unfortunately, Bev's not with us tonight, so the poor thing isn't too well. Apparently, there's work, there are a few people who aren't too good, and one of the clients too. So if you're listening, Bev, a big hello from us in the Toy Box, darling. Hope you're well soon. This is Leslie. I'm going to pass you on to the gentleman, Mr. Grumps. Good evening.
4: You said gentleman.
3: I did say gentleman. Yes, and I did say that wide. Welcome. And welcome to the Toy Box. How are you two doing? No? I'm going to answer.
4: Feet are still above the ground, so yeah, doing well.
3: Good. Had a good week?
5: Oh, very, very busy. I am exhausted.
3: Are you exhausted? Oh, yeah. You poor thing. Well,
5: and
3: I hope
5: that hour and a half on Sunday nights on Wide Awake takes it out of me.
3: Oh, do you enjoy it?
5: Oh, yeah.
3: It's good fun, isn't it?
5: It is.
3: Yeah, it's
5: and
3: lovely.
5: And I push the buttons and I go, oh, what have I done? I turn to Susie and I say, should there be smoke coming out of the panel?
3: Oh, no, it's great, isn't it? Actually, those late night shifts are fabulous fun. And when you get known and the truckies start ringing in, that's when you have a bit of fun.
5: Indeed.
3: Mr. Grumps and I know all about those late night ones, don't we, Mr. Grumpy?
4: Absolutely.
3: From many years ago.
5: Actually, I was talking to Sean yesterday, fantastic tech here at 99.7 Bridge FM.
3: Yes.
5: And he was saying at one stage years ago, he actually ran a show after the Toy Box.
4: Yeah,
3: he did.
4: I remember.
3: That was a long time ago, wasn't it? Yeah. Oh, well, lots of things happening, and everybody, welcome. It is the 9th of July. We're ready for a great night of great rock variety here right on 99.7 Bridge FM. We have a very special guest we're going to be speaking with in about a half an hour. That's Greg Andrew. He's a really very well recognised as one of the world's leading Elton John tribute artists. And he's bringing his show here to Redcliffe on July the 28th. He is up close and personal. He's going to be Rocket Man flying solo with this concert, so we want to hear all about it. It's going to be a great night, or a great day. Actually, it will be a morning show that Greg will be performing. Anyway, he can tell you all about it and that great music of Elton John's. So, and we've got lots of quizzes and information coming up. And Wide just told me a joke, and you took me in. I was listening and I was believing you. That's not fair.
5: That was a good one too.
3: That was awful.
5: Yeah.
3: You tricked me once more. No, it was a good one.
5: Yeah.
3: So I guess that one's okay for radio.
5: It is.
3: It's not naughty.
5: I ticked it off, yeah.
3: It's not naughty at all. Mr. Grumps, what have you got tonight?
4: Absolutely nothing.
3: Nothing? Oh, my goodness me. So you mean...
4: Oh, we got a couple of new songs in there, but...
3: We'll play them very shortly. But in the meantime, I'm going to start with a Pussycat one. And it's called Knock It All Away. Haven't heard it for a couple of weeks, so let's do it. 99.7
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0: Oh, give me some love in there from Great White, actually, is the name of that band. And before that, a big thank you to Chris and Lauren of Launton. They enjoyed our opening track, which was Knock It All Away, and it's called the band The Five Cat Death Punch. So yeah. Tell them more about it, Mr. Grubbs.
1: It's a manufactured song that's a bit of a parody to what cats really get up to. And, you know, what they get up to. I'll tell you a little wee story what they do get up to. You know, this catty walked into a bar. "What will you have?" said the barman. "A shot of rum," said the cat. Oh. So the bartender pours the cat his drink and the cat slowly pushes the shot off the table. "Another," he says.
0: Oh, yes, very clever. That's exactly what a cat would do too. Bang, bang, bang. Yeah, get rid of that one.
1: Yeah. Oh. Yeah, don't want that one.
2: So, football tonight, we have one game in the NRL, but it's an NRLW game. It starts at 7:45, 35 minutes and a half between the Eastern Suburbs Roosters versus the Canterbury Bulldogs.
0: Right.
2: And then the AFL tonight, late one. 8:10 start, Fremantle Dockers versus the Sydney Swans.
0: Oh.
2: Over in Perth.
0: Okay.
2: So that'll still be going about 3 o'clock tomorrow morning.
0: Oh, well, we won't be commenting on what happened then.
2: Only into our pillows.
0: And Susie sent us a message.
2: Yes, lovely to hear from you, Susie. It's great to know that you're out there. And
0: have to track some truckers.
2: 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That's the Wide Awake Show.
0: And that's straight after Susie and Johnny, isn't it?
2: It is after Susie and Johnny.
0: Yes. So talking about football, we'll go back to football too. Last night's State of Origin. I was nearly crying. My great niece was staying with me and she asked me, "Where's that sponge, Auntie?" And I said, "Sponge."
2: Yeah, the magic sponge.
0: She meant the brick that you made me to throw at the TV. Yeah. And I said, "Well, you're not throwing it at the TV. You can have it." So she got it and was bouncing it on every time something had happened that the Blues would get it. She'd bounce it on the floor and, "Oh, no, we're not winning." It was so sad.
2: I'll have to find out when her birthday is and make her own.
0: Her own one. Oh, that's lovely. Yeah. Not till next year again. No. She's had it this year.
2: Oh, has she?
0: Yeah.
2: All right.
0: But anyway, I thought it was funny because I was wondering what she meant by the sponge. And she said, you know, the one that White made me. That's right.
1: You know, just as a matter of interest.
0: Yes, is that?
1: They got the score wrong last night because I've just checked the weather forecast. There's no rain around, so there's nobody being out there crying.
2: No, I thought there'd be. Lang Park would be flooded up to about 8 foot deep.
0: Oh, gosh.
2: They've got a bye this week, the Broncos. So
0: have
2: Buck
0: they?
2: Would have had to
1: oh,
2: be
1: they
2: doing
1: need,
2: the,
1: they pup, need
2: the dog paddle round the Oval.
0: But you know, those are bangs that they have. No wonder you get motor neuron disease or suspected because they are like a bull. A bull at a game.
2: Wait till we get you to a game down here at KO.
0: Oh, yes.
2: At Redcliffe Oval because you can actually feel it through the air. No.
0: Well, there's one on this weekend, isn't there? But
2: they've been booked out for months. That's against the mighty Cronulla Sharks.
0: Yes.
2: In fact, I was hoping, but I couldn't arrange it. I was hoping to get Toby Rudolph, who used to play for the Dolphins. In fact, the last time the Dolphins won the premiership, he was man of the match for the Dolphins. Then he had a contract to Cronulla to go there, which is where he is still. And he in the game between the Dolphins and whoever it was in Sydney for the Interstate Cup, he tore his ACL. And he was out for a year. He came back towards the end of the year and he played for Cronulla's feeder club, the mighty Newtown Jets.
0: Oh, my goodness.
2: But now he's with Cronulla. I was hoping he'd come up because he was a cult figure here. He was the king of Redcliffe.
0: Yeah. Oh, well, and
2: great
0: he didn't.
2: Yeah.
0: Oh, well, maybe one day.
2: One day.
0: Never know.
2: Yeah.
0: All right, we'll go back to Great Rock Variety. Don't forget to stick around because very shortly we're going to be speaking with Gregor Andrew, who is bringing his Rocket Man Flying Solo concert to right over here to onto the peninsula. And just for your information, Greg's widely recognised as one of the world's leading Elton John tribute artists, which I've told you. But an extra bit, in 2017, Greg became the first and remains the only Elton John tribute artist ever invited to perform at Tribe Fest in the United Kingdom. That is the world's largest and most prestigious tribute festival. So I think that's pretty good.
1: Yeah, well, if you have a look at some of the images of him dressed up there as Elton.
0: Oh, he looks like him.
1: He looks so much like Elton.
0: That's right. And Bev and I went to see him after we interviewed him a few years back. Mr. Grumps, Bev and I, and he was fantastic, absolutely. The way he plays the piano, the way he performs, yeah, just great. So stay tuned.
2: Just yes. Like that fellow we saw last year, the Joe Cocker.
0: The Joe Cocker who thought knew me.
2: who knew Leslie. He came across the foyer before the show, said, "Hi, Leslie." My jaw's on the floor. And he looked like Joe Cocker. He had all the gestures.
0: Yes.
2: And he sounded so much like him.
0: He was fabulous.
2: But he was great. Yeah.
0: Yes, that's right. He was very easy to speak with, wasn't he?
2: Yeah, he was.
0: Nice anyway, guy. We better get back to the great rock variety because I know that Greg Andrew, we're speaking to shortly, he's as easy as pie to speak with too. And it's great when they are easy because it makes for a good interview, doesn't it?
2: It does.
0: All right. Let's have a listen to coming up to the King, the Beast and the Horn. Here are the Mississippi Snakes, Black Snakes, and I'm not sure what it sounds like, but we're going to have a listen to it. 99.7.
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0: 99.7 Bridge FM, yes. And look, very, very shortly, we are going to be talking with the lovely Greg Andrew, and he's bringing his show to the peninsula very, very shortly. He'll tell you all about it. We've let you know that he's a tribute artist for Elton John, and it's the show's called Rocket Man Flying Solo. And they'll be performing early classics like Daniel and Honky Cat, two iconic ballads, including Don't Let the Sun Go Down on Me and Candle in the Wind. So lots more we'll hear from our lovely Greg very, very shortly. So in the meantime, I reckon we should play Rocket Man. So I think it's very topical of the show. Yes, Mr. Grums?
11: You mentioned Candle in the Wind.
0: I did.
11: You know who that was actually written for?
0: I know the second one was for Princess Di.
12: Marilyn Monroe, wasn't it?
0: Yeah. Oh, yes, it was, the first one. That's right. Yeah, okay. Well, I hope that we're going to have a listen to Rocket Man and then have a chat with Greg Andrew. So stay tuned, won't you, right here on 99.7 Bridge FM.

0: Ah, the lovely voice there of Elton John and Rocket Man. And we will have on the air here Greg Andrew, who's bringing his Rocket Man flying solo concert to the peninsula in a couple of weeks' time. And welcome back to 99.7 Bridge FM, Greg.
1: Thanks very much, Leslie. Lovely to be with you all there.
0: Oh, yes, it's been a few years since we spoke with you last.
1: Wonderful.
0: We've got Mr. Grumpy and Wide here too.
2: Hello,
1: Mr. Grumpy and Wide. How are you going?
2: Very well, mate. Listen, right back, you actually, as a young kid, studied classical piano.
1: Yes, yeah, that's right.
2: And then you're heading towards, after all that, going through all the Conservatorium of Music, you end up doing pop.
1: Yes, that's exactly right.
0: Well, you must have decided you loved it, and that's why you swapped over. Or do you just like all music?
1: Yeah, no, I think, pardon me, from learning, I think as a kid and growing up, it was a classical route. So basically sort of fell into the conservatorium after school because, you know, I auditioned there and it was something I was good at. I was at a quite high standard at classical then. And during, it was during that time that when I was majoring with piano, but I also, dabbled in taking other lessons in jazz piano as well. Now, I'm not a jazz pianist, but what I found was the classical gave you the technique. Mm. And I started playing in restaurants, like just in 1986, believe it or not, but which is 40 years ago. I'm having my 40th. Yeah, that's great. But to be able to play live instrumentally in restaurants, then I found that the, you know, classical, you could play anything, but, you know, just with how classical music is, as beautiful as it is, the jazz, learning a bit of jazz piano and the

0: after finishing the con, I answered an ad from that point to be in a resort band at an island resort, and never left from that point. So playing all different styles of music, sort of just having the classic technique has always been the baseline, but playing all different styles leading into the piano bar era that I did, you know, just freed me up on the piano.
1: Yeah.
2: That's amazing that you should say that, actually, Greg, because, you know, when you look at a lot of these leading metal bands, most of their members have been classically music trained. So you could have taken another route.
0: Yeah, I could have, but I'm usually I'd say that you'd find, I do know over time there's been different people, as you've said, that might have been doing classical guitar. And then they've, you know, it's through one through another, they've got brilliant technique and just go into a different
2: genre.
0: Idiom of music.
1: Yes. Oh, yes, and all music is brilliant. And, you know, the fact that now you're doing Elton, that's wonderful.
0: Yeah, it's been great, you know, doing that for the past 17 years and the different... when I say the different songs, obviously they're all, I do all the Elton songs, but I have different versions of it that we do on different, depending on where I'm touring or what the aspect of the show is. And as you alluded to in the beginning there, that this year I've got quite a few of the theatres throughout Queensland doing solo shows,
1: mm-hmm.
0: and also some big shows with my eight-piece band, and we were touring Australia with that, and even into New Zealand with that for the first time this year. And so, yeah, it's a good variety in the shows, even though they're all obviously Elton songs, but allows you to do different songs and different styles of show, which is great.
1: That's right.
2: Do you when you actually put that Elton John mask on and go out to do a show, does that consume you as Elton John? Do you forget about Greg?
0: Yeah, I don't really. It's funny. It's a very hard one to explain. It's like the Elton style has always, the style of piano he plays just really suits my style of playing. If that makes sense. So go back to the beginning when I started doing transition. You know, from say a piano bar entertainer to stopping that and starting the show. On the playing side, and there wasn't so much a big learning curve. Yes, I'm always, you know, you always learn different things, but as the playing style and how to do that, that was my forte, so that suited me really well. And the mannerisms, and I think what, you know, worked on over the years.
1: Yeah.
0: It's the mannerism, the pronunciation in when you sing the song and different things like that with the words, you know what I mean?
1: Yes.
0: So, look, I'm lucky that, I look like Elton. I don't know whether many people could say they're lucky, but I can, in what I do.
1: And you are too, yeah.
0: Yeah,
3: it's amazing.
0: Yeah,
3: so, I love what you can do with an angle grinder and a fire hose before it's over.
0: It is. And I tell you, I'm just so lucky. I love the Elton thing and didn't want to do Billy Joel or something like that. Just for work.
3: Yeah. Greg White here, a question from me. You've got the whole plethora of Elton songs to sing from. When you're doing the stage show, which is the favourite song that you really like to belt out and that's the one that really gets the crowd going? Because mine's a bit strange. My favourite is actually the instrumental. I think it might be his only instrumental, Funeral for a Friend.
0: And a Funeral for a Friend, love that.
3: Love Lies Bleeding. And you won't be playing that at my funeral because I won't be going.
0: No, well, it's funny you say that because, yes, in the... We just did, with our eight-piece show, we just did QPAC last weekend.
1: Mm.
0: And in this run of shows with Rocket Man in concert, the big show, we actually do Funeral for a Friend and Love Lies Bleeding.

0: brought it back into this run of shows for this year with the big styling, because it is such a brilliant dramatic piece.
1: Oh, lovely. Yes. Yeah.
0: I love playing that piece of music. And
1: it's so eerie at the beginning.
0: Yeah, it's magnificent. Yeah. But look, you know, I'm not dodging the question. There are so many that, like, in that show the other night, and it's funny because I break down. We don't have obviously the time with the band. You know, even if the show went for 5 hours, you still wouldn't play all the songs.
2: No,
0: you know what I
2: mean? No.
0: And lucky for me, it doesn't go to 5 hours, but it's only over a couple of hours. But the thing is that I do a medley, just myself and piano. You know, when the band goes off stage in that sort of show, but it allows me to pick. Not go too left field, but there's to throw in some songs that are, say, for real Elton connoisseurs, and others that, you know, things that we don't have time to do, like just piano and voice with that, say, Sorry Seems to Be the Hardest Word, I'd do a bit of that. Yeah. Then might go into Leave On, which is, that's a greatest hit as well, but, you know, if you're not a real Elton fan, you may not know that one. And then what did I do the other night? I think it was Mona Lisa's and Mad Hatters. Mm. Now, that's a beautiful song to play just piano and vocals, you know. And there's a lot of ones like that. But look, in the normal, when I say the normal runners songs, there's a few that really I love playing, as well as the audience really loves them. I heard before talking with you, Rocket Man, that's always a favourite song to do.
2: Yeah.
0: The dramatic, playing things like Don't Let the Sun Go Down on Me is a beautiful song to do. But, things from The Lion King even have been wonderful songs. Do a medley of those. Can You Feel the Love Tonight? Circle of Life. There's a lot of songs that break down beautifully. With just piano and voice, so
2: and
0: that's the real skill and the art of what Elton and Bernie Taupin did.
2: Yeah, they were a great crew, great combination.
0: Yeah.
2: So what are we expecting when you come over here then? Over here. It sounds like I'm in America or something. When you come...
0: No. Look, it's wonderful being back at the Redcliffe Entertainment Centre. It's because of all the travel that I could do in a year... it's actually what I'd call my local theatre, as I said to you before, because being at Bribie, where I've lived all my life, lived for the last, 27 years when we built it, it's been one of those things where it's such a beautiful theatre to come to, and being the one in our own area, it's great to perform there. So what I'm doing in this show, this one is a solo show, as you said, Rocket Man Flying Solo.
2: That's it.
0: And get to do, it's a daytime show, so it's 11 a.m. start, but in these ones, how I do this one is that yes, there'll be all songs that everyone knows, but what I love doing with the solo shows is that it allows me to talk a little bit about some of the songs. And there's whenever I do the solo show, people are quite amazed at some of the facts about the song or the instances of when they were used or how they came about or what was left out of this one. And I'll also share a few stories of my own journey in travelling doing this.
2: Yeah.
0: Well, not only just in Australia, but luckily enough, all throughout the world. Been able to perform now in 34 countries worldwide. So it's been amazing to, you get some funny instances that happen with travel. So,
2: I believe too, I've got here that in 2017 you became the first and you remain the only Elton John tribute artist ever invited to perform at the Tribe Fest in the United Kingdom. So congratulations.
0: Yeah, that was amazing.
2: Yes.
0: That was amazing because that's the world's largest tribute festival.
2: Yes.
0: And to be able to get an invitation as an Australian to go over there to perform as English royalty, of course, as Elton John. And having the response I had there was quite amazing over at that festival, because over the weekend, people come from all around, well, even over from Europe over to that one. So, 35 to 40,000 people at that event. It's quite amazing.
2: Oh, sounds fantastic.
0: Absolutely.
1: Greg, the fullness of your career doing Elton, do you ever have any contact with the original artist? Like, has Elton seen the show, or has Bernie ever commented, gee, you did that well, as well as Elton did?
0: Yeah, no, I haven't. Look, I've been gracious enough, they've been gracious enough that where I have gone backstage in a concert here before and haven't had too much interaction with Elton, say, or Bernie. But Elton was gracious enough to sign a few things for me that I have here, which is great. But the only thing on that side would be that I, had about 45 minutes pre-show with his whole band, which was quite an experience, which was
2: fantastic.
0: Magnificent.
2: I bet it was. Yeah, oh, brilliant.
0: But no, not too much input from Elton as such.
2: Oh, well, long as you keep enjoying it and bringing it to us, that's the main thing. Fantastic, Greg.
0: Thank you, Leslie.
2: And we look forward to seeing you then on July the 28th. And how do people book?
0: The best way is probably through the Redcliffe Entertainment Centre. Phone them or go online and, buy tickets online that way. That'd be great. It'd be wonderful to see as many Elton fans there as possible.
2: Well, great. And thanks very much for taking the time to have a chat with us tonight too. And I'm sure there'll be many people coming to see you. And, they'll just have to have a little look. And if they would have a look at you, they can just go to Greg Andrew. Is it Greg Andrew Official?
0: You can go, whether it's gregandrew.com.au or eltonjohnexperience.com.au.
2: Fabulous.
0: You'll see whatever format of the show I'm doing, it's all listed on that one, wherever I'm performing the show. So, thank you very much. Wonderful talking to all of you once again.
2: Yes.
0: Really appreciate it.
2: Okay, thanks very much then.
1: Thanks a lot, Greg.
2: Good night.
1: See you, Greg.
0: Good night. Thank you.
2: Bye-bye.
0: Bye.

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1: It is right here on 99.7 Bridge FM. You're with The Toy Box, three quarters of us, Mr. Grumpy Wide and myself, Leslie. We got our beautiful Bev off sick tonight, so big hi to Bev, but I think she was going home to go to bed and go to sleep. I think she needs about 6 days sleep.
2: She
1: don't
2: does.
1: You? Yep.
2: As soon as I catch her boss at the cafe, I'll tell her that she needs
1: she needs a break. Yeah. Yep.
2: I have a little quiz for you.
1: Yep, let's go. Home.
2: Yeah, it's a quick one. You've got until 25 past to get the answer in. And the question is, we had Greg Andrew from the Elton John tribute band on a little while ago. And the question is then, what is Elton John's middle name?
1: Uh-huh.
2: That's a real easy one. Elton John's middle name. You can text us on 0411 626 997 or telephone in on 3284 5000.
1: All right, we're looking
2: for Elton John's middle name.
1: Middle name. Okay. And come on, we'd love to hear from you. And let's come and play in the toy box. Hey, well, how about our toys? How are they going? How's... Oh, like I've got little Lammy here.
2: This
1: and
2: one's
1: that
2: got
1: one
2: a
1: is Lala. No. Lala. Oh, I love it. I love it. And this little Lammy too. Now, again, do you want to just drop it in? What's the question again?
2: The question is,
1: yes,
2: what's Elton John's middle name?
1: Okie doke, we'd love to hear from you. 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

0: I think we're going to rent out Leslie for rent a bow for the, all those performers who can't take a bow by themselves. We get Leslie to come out, curtsy here.
1: I can do the bowing
0: she
1: very
0: is
1: easily.
0: Fabulous bow.
1: Yeah, love it. I love the dancing. Like I said, it was like a dead duck this afternoon. As soon as you put the great music on, the great rock variety, right here at 99.7 Bridge FM, you come alive, don't you?
0: She's wound up a key.
2: Don't forget, though, that the music, Leslie.
1: Beg your pardon?
2: The music, though, that we play is toy box style.
1: And it is reinvented.
2: Reinvented for the toy box.
1: Love it.
0: I can see a new promo coming up with that.
1: Yeah, the reinvented.
0: We had some answers for the mini quiz of, you know, what was Elton John's middle name? And the answer was came from the Happy Horse at Bowen Hills and someone called Susie from Brighton.
1: And what was the answer we got?
0: Elton Hercules John.
1: Okay, and let's see. You know whether it's right or wrong, but I've got to see what the computer says. You know, you always go to the computer.
0: Absolutely.
1: Ha, ha, ha. But we will anyway.
0: Don't use telephone.
1: Your answer is... Correct. Good on you two. Yes, what a fun, an unusual name to call somebody. You know, Hercules, maybe his mother wanted him to feel good about himself.
0: Well, you know his real name, don't you?
1: His real name was very ordinary.
0: Reginald Dwight.
1: That's right. Yes, yeah, so you need Hercules to stand up for yourself.
2: No wonder he changed his name.
1: Yeah, I know.
0: Wonder if anybody still calls him Reg.
1: Well, you know, probably from way back.
0: Yeah,
2: in his great aunt or something.
1: Yeah, probably.
0: Now, Reginald. Didn't like that song you were playing last night.
1: Oh, we love it. We're back to the great rock variety and into our next section then. After this one, this is the Blues Band's version of Tobacco Road. So have a listen to the Blues Band and what they say. This is from, what is it, the 1986 These Kind of Blues from that album there. So let's have a listen.

0: How did you like the blues band bringing the Tobacco Road out, you two? Do you like the version?
1: Yeah, it's good, although I have got a version on my library there that is way over the top.
0: Is it? You'll have to give it to me then, hey, so I can play it?
1: No.
0: No. Why is it? Why won't you give it to me? You mean man, Mr. Grumpy. You meanie.
2: Naughty word.
0: I nearly said something there. Why won't you? Tell me.
1: Later. In another life, I may.
0: Okay. All right, Mr. Grumpy, this is our section.
1: Some very sad news, actually.
0: Yes.
1: And, of course, all about Bonnie Tyler. Mm. You know, that gravelly voice.
0: Beautiful.
1: Grammy-nominated Welsh pop star, best known for singing the chart-topping power ballad of Total Eclipse of the Heart in 83. And seeing new generations succumb to its bombastic charms during solar and lunar eclipses, has died at the age of 75.
0: Oh.
1: Yeah, she died unexpectedly in a hospital in Portugal where she was being treated for an illness, in a statement from her family on a website. Now, she was hospitalised in May in Faro, where she had a home, for emergency intestinal surgery, and was later placed into an induced coma.
0: Mm.
1: Now, she unexpectedly passed away, and because of the illness she's been treated for.
0: Don't we know what it is, Mr. Grumpy?
1: Well, no, but...
0: No, that's all right.
1: She earned 3 Grammy nods, represented Britain at the Eurovision contest in 2013, where she came 19th. She was awarded an MBE for services to music by Queen Elizabeth, all largely thanks to Total Eclipse of the Heart, which has had more than 1 billion streams. And, of course, that song spent 4 weeks at number one, and the video was surpassed 4 billion views when Stereo Gum re-evaluated in 2020.
0: Oh.
1: So, yeah.
0: Will we have a little listen?
1: She was actually a coal miner's daughter. And she was born as Gaynor Hopkins.
0: Mm-hmm.
1: That was the name.
0: Oh, boy. So do you want to say anything more?
1: No, but we've got a couple of what we think are some couple of very good songs of hers, so...
0: Okay, Mr.
1: Crumb.
2: Just one little thing. Before she got the beautiful, gravelly, husky voice, she actually had a really sweet, melodic voice. And one of her first songs was, you know, just top of the hits, and I just bashed the microphone. Sorry, everyone. Was such a beautiful song. And then she got some sort of ailment in with her larynx. And when she came back, she had this husky voice, which was quite sexy, actually.
0: It was. Mm. I thought that at one stage there was a rumour that she and Rod Stewart had under their tongue cut so that they would get a gravelly voice.
2: Oh,
0: but
2: okay.
0: Then I believe that was just a rumour, so I'm not sure. But we're going to have a listen to our beautiful voice, gravelly or not.
2: Absolutely.
0: Lovely voice here of hers right now. So that song, Bonnie's song that had so many billion hits, Total Eclipse of the Heart, right here on 99.7 Bridge FM.

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15: Okay, Mr. Grumpy, and what do they do if they think they know? 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
15: 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So, Mr. Grump, shall we go ahead?
14: Go ahead. Let's see who knows what this song.
15: Oh, and it's a beauty.
14: It's a fairly quiet one. Beautiful song.
15: It is a beautiful song.

0: What do you reckon, Mr. Grant?
1: There you go. I think that actually there was a part of that that gave it away quite easily.
0: Yes, I'm sure.
1: So if you know what that particular song was, give us a call, 328-45000, or you can text us on
0: 0411 66997. Okie dokie, let's do it.

0: course, Akadaka. I mean, how wouldn't you know what they were? And Highway to Hell. You going to Highway to Hell, Mr. Grumps?
1: No, I'm taking the shortcut.
0: Where are you going first? Going to heaven first? You're going to test them out, aren't you?
1: No, that's the tourist route.
0: What was that, what?
2: I'm not going either.
0: You're not going either. What are you going to do, what?
2: Float around and scare people.
0: You're in purgatory, are you? Yeah. All right, Mr. Grumps, we're going back to your... Oh, that's one where it's back to front. Let's tell us.
1: Did we get anybody?
2: We did indeed. The Happy Horse from Bowen Hills.
0: Oh, what did he say?
2: He said it was Leah.
0: And?
2: The mighty, the big O, Roy Orbison.
0: Oh, well, let's have a little listen whether it was or not. Let's see what the computer says.
3: Your answer is...
0: No.
2: Come on, Happy Horse. How could you pick that?
0: Correct. Mr. Grumpy. It was, hey?
1: Yeah, well, he was correct then, wasn't he?
0: He certainly was.
1: Yeah, well, it was actually written by and recorded by Roy Orbison, released in September of 1962.
0: Yeah.
1: And the song is actually famously structured around a twist ending, masquerading as a teenage death song before revealing itself to be a dream about a lost love. See, the lyrics actually follow a pearl diver who risks his life to build a pearl necklace for his girlfriend, Leah, and his legs get trapped underwater and he prepares to drown while holding onto the pearls. Now, the song abruptly shifts as the singer wakes up, realising the life or death struggle was just a reoccurring dream about a past heartbreak.
0: Oh, thank God for that.
1: So, and, of course, you know, during the 60s of pop culture, there was a lot of obsession with Hawaii and, of course, the Pacific Islands, and it uses a lot of, native bongos and Hawaiian guitar sounds and that. And one of the notable covers was actually by Bruce Springsteen.
0: He put Leah out.
1: Yeah.
0: Oh, wow. Must have a listen.
1: Chris Isaak also performed it at a Roy Orbison tribute concert.
0: Wonderful. All right, we might have a listen to it, huh?
1: And for those people who have actually missed the first part, what it sounded like, that first 30 seconds, we've got that at the start of the song.
0: Okay.
1: So you can just refresh your memory.

0: Beautiful. Another two sad songs, but absolutely beautiful voice of Roy Orbison. We couldn't just have one. Mr. Grumpy's, I know, Mr. Grumpy's been the donkey, I beg your pardon, Leah, but I thought, oh no, we've got to have a double up of his fabulous voice. That was Roy Orbison with Leah and Crying. 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Now, Wide...
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0: I know, that's 50, brilliant.
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0: Do we put behind it name and suburb and Launton's show?
1: It says to text your answer along with your name, suburb and phone number.
0: Oh, right. That's
1: name,
0: what we do.
1: Name, suburb and phone number.
2: What was our question again?
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0: Oh,
1: the
0: okay.
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0: Okie dokes, at the end of July... Just end of 1st August. Fantastic. Thanks. We've got more community notices coming up in the next hour as well. And we might have a few birthdays very, very shortly. But in the meantime, back to the great rock variety. And this is Toy Box style, of course. Mojo Boogie Hair coming up. Johnny Winter, 99.7.
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1: Certainly is the toy box. Wrong buttons there. So you're not the only one that does the wrong buttons there.
2: I love the wrong buttons.
1: And we are listening. This is the toy box, and we're into the last hour of our show tonight. Now, Mr. Grumps, we've got some birthdays coming up, have we? Football first.
2: Just
1: Could
2: a
1: we
2: couple of quick.
1: Have the football first, please.
2: Quick football scores in the AFL. Fremantle are 0-11. They've missed 11 times. 11 points, and the Sydney Swans 4-9-33. And in the NRLW, the ladies, the score is 16-22 with the Brisbane Broncos ahead.
1: With the Brisbane Broncos, what
2: Indeed.
1: Is it again so far?
2: 16-22 with about 10 minutes to run.
1: Oh, wow. Well, come on. We That's, don't know till the last.
2: The Sharkies. Come on, the Sharkies.
1: Mo, Brisbane. Where's the Sharkies from?
2: From Cronulla Sutherland.
1: Oh,
2: Shire.
1: No, we want Brisbane. And Doug from Launton, boo to you, Blue. We are the Queensland here, so.
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1: Doug, you're getting a kick up the, you know what, the Khyber. All right, let's go to the today in music, or are we doing birthdays?
3: Yeah we're just doing the birthdays in today in music, and of course we started off in the year of 1929. Of course, all our one of our favourite actors, actually, who was he did the part of a very drunken gunfighter, and his horse wasn't much better.
1: No, that's right. The horse was drunk too.
3: And this all came out of a movie called Cat Ballou.
1: Oh,
3: and if you
1: what
3: remember,
1: a great one! Yes, I do.
3: And of course. Who I'm talking about, Lee Hazelwood. But he was also a singer. You know, he did put out a track in 1967, which reached number 14 in the US and number 11 in the UK. And, of course, that single, he put that single out called Jackson. And, with Nancy Sinatra. He also wrote the Nancy Sinatra hit, These Boots Are Made for Walking.
1: And wasn't it fantastic? I love that song.
3: Yeah.
1: Yep.
3: And he died of cancer in 2007.
1: No.
3: And next one, we'll skip straight to 1946. Bon Scott. British singer Bon Scott, Ronald Belford Scott with Australian rock band AC/DC from 1974 until his death in 1980. So. It was his birthday today. Joe Maselli from John Fred and his Playboy Band, who had that number one hit, Judy in Disguise. His birthday today. He born also in 1946. And Mitch Mitchell, he was a drummer with the Jimi Hendrix Experience. Born today on 1947. And Mark Almond, English singer and songwriter, who was with Soft Cell. Of course, they had that hit, Tainted Love. He was born on this day in 1959. And I think we'll do one more.
1: Okay. That's enough.
3: A bloke by the name of Jack White. He's an American singer-songwriter, multi-instrumentalist and producer. He was with the White Stripes, and they had the 2003 UK number one album, Elephant, which spent 46 weeks on the chart.
1: It did. So. And didn't we have an actor too that Wide was going to tell us about, Mr. Grump?
2: One, Tom Hanks's birthday today.
1: Oh,
2: he's a frequent visitor to Australia. Loves the Gold Coast.
1: He does.
2: Bought a whole heap of cricket gear, so he's my hero.
1: Yeah. And he, does it say what age?
2: No.
1: It doesn't.
2: He's a bit private that way.
1: He's
2: likes
1: a great.
2: To hide away on castaway islands and,
1: he's
2: in spaceships.
1: He's been married to the same woman all his life too.
2: Bless him
1: I love
2: for that
1: him.
2: Too.
1: I think
3: Poor
1: he's
3: bugger,
1: fantastic.
3: I know how he feels.
1: Yes, you're very, very fortunate that the women put up with you lot.
3: He was actually ranked as the fourth highest grossing American film actor of all time.
1: Really? Oh, my goodness. Okay, so what were you going to say about Forrest Gump? Didn't we know? Oh, will we come back to that? Okay, we'll come back to that later. But in the meantime, you want to say a special happy birthday?
2: Just a call out to Scotty Lane, frequent listener, often visitor.
1: Yes.
2: He says that Tom Hanks is 70 today.
1: Oh, thanks very much for passing.
2: Scotty.
1: Scotty. Thanks, Scotty.
2: Fantastic. The Michelin chef.
1: Ah, right.
3: So we will play them all a happy birthday song, a Toy Box original.
1: A Toy Box original.
3: And then I think Toy Box style.
1: All right. So this is a special Toy Box happy birthday. And then I think we're going to have a listen to a couple tracks from Forrest Gump straight
3: after. Yeah, well, we will say that they won't hear this particular birthday song anywhere else.
1: No, oh, they better not. Haven't you patented that, Mr. Grunt?
3: No.
1: I nailed it to the wall.
2: That should make it
1: official. Okay, happy birthday, everybody. This is your Toy Box happy birthday. This is a premiere of this fabulous track. 99.7.
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0: What do you think of that? Happy birthday, hey? Very, very different. Happy birthday. What was that then?
1: Loved it. I absolutely think that is so much better. And I've got a little quiz just to throw in for the next 15 minutes.
0: Oh, have you?
1: Yeah, it's a great little quiz.
0: Okay.
1: Who wrote the original Happy Birthday to You song?
0: Oh, there you go. Who wrote it?
1: Yeah, you can text in on 0411 626 997 or telephone 3284 5000. Who wrote Happy Birthday to You? Happy Birthday to You. You look like a monkey and you smell like one too.
0: I think the wording meow might be a bit different, and meow goes
1: through. It's a Mondo Green. You've always thought it was different words, but they were the real ones, believe me.
0: Okie dokie. In the meantime, while we're waiting for that, we've got, we were telling you it was Tom Hanks's birthday, and Scotty told us he was 70. We got Tom Hanks, who is in Forrest Gump. We've got two tracks from Forrest Gump coming up just for you right here on 99.7 Bridge FM while you answer that quiz again, which was...
1: Who wrote Happy Birthday to You?
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0: 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Great rock variety for Everton Hills.
1: And we do. We were listening to the last two tracks were from Forrest Gump. What a great movie, hey? And from seeing it was Tom Hanks's birthday today. Rightio, now we're back to the quiz. What quiz was it then, please? Wyatt?
2: It was a little tiny spot quiz.
1: Yes.
2: Only 5 minutes to get your answers in. And we did get an answer from Doug at Launton, the guy who's got the statue all dressed in blue out the front of 99.
1: Boo.
2: Bridge FM.
1: Boo.
2: And the question was, who wrote Happy Birthday?
1: Who wrote Happy Birthday and what did he say?
2: He said it was Patti Smith Hill and Mildred J. Hill, and they wrote it just before my birthday, 1893.
1: Whoa. Oh, okay. Now, who have we got now?
3: Happy Horse.
1: Happy Horse
3: Patty,
1: too.
3: Patty and Milford J. Hill.
1: Yes.
3: And also Tony there, what do you point? He reckon wrote it 2 days ago to his grandson. Was it great to be eighth included in the lyrics?
1: Good on you, Tony, baby. All right, so I've got to see if that is correct, okay? Not Tony's because...
3: Why not?
1: Yeah, he wrote it to his grandson, but not the original.
3: Well, we wrote our own original for the toy box, didn't we? You know, we put together that happy birthday song. So.
1: Okay, hang on. I'm just going to see what the computer says. I don't trust you two. You play it.
3: One day she'll learn to trust us. Well, we know it all, don't we?
2: We do.
1: Your
4: answer is...
2: We are holy and trolly, trustworthy.
1: No. Correct. There you go.
2: Outstanding listeners we have.
3: Absolutely. Now, there's a lot of controversy around this particular song. Because we'll start with the history anyway. Patty Hill was a kindergarten principal in Louisville, Kentucky, developing teaching methods at the school. And her sister Mildred was a pianist and composer.
1: Oh.
3: Now, they used the song Good Morning to All as a song that young children could find easy to sing. And, of course, a combination of melody and lyrics, and Happy Birthday to You, first appeared in print in 1912. Now, none of the earlier appearances of the Happy Birthday to You lyrics included credits or copyright notices.
1: No, that's right, it didn't.
3: Now, the Summey Company registered the copyright in 1975, crediting Preston Ware Oram and Mrs. R. R. Foreman. And in 1988, Warner Chapel Music purchased the company owning the copyright for $25 million.
2: Holy!
3: with the value of Happy Birthday estimated at $5 million. Now, Warner claimed that the United States copyright would not expire until 2030, and that unauthorized public performance of the song were illegal unless royalties were paid. Now, back in February 2010, the royalty for a single use of that song was $700. By one estimate, that song is the highest earning single song in history. In the European Union, the copyright for the song expired in January 2007. After a couple of court cases, etc., there was an American law professor who extensively researched the song and concluded in 2010 that it is almost certainly no longer under copyright. Now, Good Morning to You Productions, they sued Warner Chapel for falsely claiming copyright to the song in 2013, and in 2015, a federal judge declared that the Warner Chapel copyright claim was invalid, ruling that the registration only applied to a specific piano arrangement of the song and not to its lyrics and melody. And, of course, in 2016, Warner Chapel settled for $14 million.
1: Yeah.
3: And the court then declared that Happy Birthday to You was actually
1: a
3: public domain song.
1: Gosh, after all that, hey?
2: We'd better run down to the dispatcher's box and copyright the toy box version of Happy Birthday.
3: Well, according to the Guinness Book of World Records, it's the most recognised song in the English language.
1: Okay.
3: The second behind that is For He's a Jolly Good Fellow. So there you go.
1: Well, we'll get back to the great rock variety.

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7: 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Absolutely fantastic. If you haven't heard this band, you want to come along and have a listen. 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It is fabulous. Or dance your feet off. 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That's at Seymour Street, Sandgate. The doors open at 6 with live entertainment, and the fun kicks off from 7. 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

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So come along. We'd love you to come and join us. It's going to be a great night of rock and roll. And that's July the 25th with 99.7 Bridge FM. Come on, we'd love to see you there.

0: That version is the Grit Shift, and they do a great version there, don't they? Get it on Bang A Gong. I love it. T-Rex, I think, was the original.
1: Certainly was.
0: Was it?
1: Mark
0: yeah.
1: Bolan, T-Rex.
2: Great music. Even my neighbours actually listen to some awesome music, you know.
0: Should they? Because they can hear yours.
2: Whether they like it or not, when I'm up the shed, mate, my radio's up.
0: Yes, I hope it's away from Mrs. Happy.
1: Postcode knows when Grumpy's up the shed.
0: We know when you're in production, don't worry. The studio vibrates.
2: Absolutely. What'd you say again?
0: Oh, stop it. The BCYC in Redcliffe will be hosting an open day this Saturday, the 11th of July. Actually, I think all of the PCYCs are, because the one that I'm at with Yoga is at Zilmia, and they have an open day this Saturday too. So I think it's all the PCYCs. All the fun and activities kick off from 9 to 1 and go through until 1 o'clock. Fitness and rower challenge, sausage sizzle, interactive sports and games, meet the friendly PCYC team. Get to know the friendly faces behind the PCYC at Redcliffe and other PCYCs and learn about their programs. There's face painting, plenty of school holiday activity. This is the last school holiday weekend too. The kids, children are back at school on Monday.
1: Yay!
0: The parents are saying. It's a perfect opportunity to see what the PCYC is all about and how they contribute to the community. And everybody is welcome. So if you want to go to your closest PCYC this Saturday morning, you can get a sausage sizzle. And then you've got to go and work it off in the gym. So we'll be back to say goodnight very well. Oh, what's the score?
1: Sorry. I didn't get the score.
0: Didn't get it? Okay. We're going to we'll be back to say goodnight. In the meantime, this is Beth Hart. We haven't played this one for a long time. It's called Love Is a Lie.

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9: It is 99.7 Bridge FM, and that's it for tonight, everybody. Thank you very much. And I see another great show, Mother. I love... Okay, Mother, Wired and Grumpy, and good night. So thank you very much, Happy Horse. I love how he calls me Mother, and you know where that came from? That came from when I said, I'm going to tell your mother on you in our ad.
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9: Yeah, that's right, that's right. 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So 24 hours a day, of course, you know, we have our great rock variety. We start with our... Presenters at 9 o'clock. But first of all, 6 till 9, there's Less Talk, More Music for Brekkie. Then 9 till noon, we've got Friday Mornings with Sharon and Pam. Noon to 3, Big John. And 3 till 6, the Friday Run with Steve Dalton. 6 to 8, we've got Bernie on the Pine. And 8 till 11, Kenny's Friday Night Funhouse with Kenny. So... what a great day and a great night. So stay tuned right where you are. Don't forget, right throughout the weekend too, finishing with Wide Awake with Wide and Susie on Sunday night at 10:30.
11: And what a great show we've got coming
9: for that's
11: you.
9: Great. Are you all organised for that one, Wide?
11: Absolutely.
9: Fantastic. Okay, everybody, have a fabulous week. Don't forget, Monday, children are back at school. I know some are going on camp straight away. So take it easy, will you? Actually, tonight I must say, the cars were going a bit mental as I was coming over, so they're a bit Leadfoot Larry tonight. I was a bit concerned about that. So take it easy. Children are around, and go back to school Monday. But have a fabulous weekend. See you later, alligator. Mr. Grumps?
10: And, of course, just a note to me neighbour there, mate. You remember me, you know, you yelling at me at 3 o'clock in the morning, you know, about the level of I was playing my music and up the shed. And he says, you know, I remember him quite clearly, Leslie, yelling out, have a little respect, please. So I had to yell back to him, sorry, mate, I'm not an Aretha Franklin fan, but this one's for you.
9: You just naughty man.
11: Salim at Malam, everybody. Have a great week.
9: Oh, fabulous. Oh, yes. Well, you'll be back on another couple of nights, won't you?
11: Indeed.
9: See you later, everyone. Have a fabulous time.
12: And it's good night from me.
9: And it's good night from him.
13: And it's good night from her.
9: And we'll catch you next week.
13: Goodbye.
9: Bye.
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13: 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Now get off the property.
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16: 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And...

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around. 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And you know what I'm talking about. Just let me know if you wanna go to that home out on the range. They got a lot of nice girls.

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2: I'm Alan Baskin. Regional rail services in New South Wales and Victoria are getting back to normal after this week's outages caused by IT issues at Telstra. Most trains are now running as usual, but Telstra has confirmed it's still working on flow-on issues affecting customers, including the Australian Rail Track Corporation. New South Wales Premier Chris Minns says it's fair to expect a company like Telstra to deliver its services reliably.
3: We buy a service from Telstra. We expect that service to be provided for our services, for essential services like hospitals and public transport. When they're not, we're unhappy about it.
2: Telstra has confirmed 639 welfare checks were completed for customers who struggled to contact 000 during the outage. 170 were passed on to police for additional checks, while seven others told the telco they needed emergency assistance and were passed on to appropriate services. South Australian Liberal Senator Karen Liddle is standing by her statement that one South Australian death has been linked to the 000 outage. Police have responded to the claim, saying they weren't aware of any deaths, but the senator says the victim's family have now contacted police, and she says she's not happy her integrity has been questioned. India's Prime Minister says Australia is a trusted partner as he held talks with Anthony Albanese in Melbourne. Economic ties have dominated discussions, with Australian Super pledging to inject $500 million into India's investment fund. The two leaders have also discussed a significant uranium deal. Speaking through a translator, Narendra Modi says Australia and India are key allies in a volatile global climate.
4: Supply chain disruptions and energy crisis. At such a time, it is both natural and necessary for Australia and India to advance as natural and trusted partners.
2: The special envoy to combat anti-Semitism believes an independent oversight body would improve the ABC's complaints process. Gillian Siegel has told the Anti-Semitism Royal Commission the public broadcaster is overrepresenting Gaza in its Middle East coverage. The ABC denies claims its journalism has contributed to social division. Health workers are warning patient care could be compromised if AI is used. Mark Dransfield with that story.
5: They're warning that tight regulations are needed on using AI in clinical settings. A new position paper has identified the benefits the technology can have in improving diagnostic accuracy and reducing administration workloads. But Catholic Health's Bridget Meaney says AI can also cause potential patient harm.
6: It cannot exercise that human judgment. It cannot be truly present in someone suffering. The human encounter is at the heart of care and is not something any machine can necessarily replicate.
2: The United States military has completed its latest round of airstrikes targeting Iran after Donald Trump declared the ceasefire is over. Around 90 targets were hit in the second day of attacks, including air defence systems, coastal surveillance assets, and missile and drone storage sites. This is Air News.
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2: Fremantle has come from behind to beat the Swans 111-77. 73 in the opening match of round 18 of the AFL. After trailing all match, the Dockers caught up to the Swans just after three-quarter time, with the sides going goal for goal for a time in the final quarter before the Dockers pulled ahead. Once again, the final score 111-73. In the NRLW, the Broncos beat the Sharks 22-16 in Sydney. Broncos fullback Tamika Upton, who's become the first NRLW player to score 50 career tries, told Nine it was a tough match.
8: I think our forwards are incredible. Sharks have got an incredible pack, so we knew that coming in, and I think our girls did a really good job.
2: Coach Laurie Daly's had a go at critics of Nathan Cleary after the Blues halfback was named player of the Rugby League State of Origin series. Daly says he's been baffled by talk that Cleary has never dominated at Origin level. Victoria's Blues players arrived home in Sydney after their Origin win over the Maroons in Brisbane. Nathan Cleary says it's a highlight of his career. Australian Independent Radio News.
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1: I'm Alan Baskin. Regional rail services in New South Wales and Victoria are getting back to normal after this week's outages caused by IT issues at Telstra. Most trains are now running as usual, but Telstra has confirmed it's still working on flow-on issues affecting customers, including the Australian Rail Track Corporation. New South Wales Premier Chris Minns says it's fair to expect a company like Telstra to deliver its services reliably.
2: We buy a service from Telstra. We expect that service to be provided for our services, for essential services like hospitals and public transport. When they're not, we're unhappy about it.
1: Telstra has confirmed 639 welfare checks were completed for customers who struggled to contact 000 during the outage. 170 were passed on to police for additional checks, while seven others told the telco they needed emergency assistance and were passed on to appropriate services. South Australian Liberal Senator Karen Liddle is standing by her statement that one South Australian death has been linked to the 000 outage. Police have responded to the claim, saying they weren't aware of any deaths, but the senator says the victim's family have now contacted police, and she says she's not happy her integrity has been questioned. India's Prime Minister says Australia is a trusted partner as he holds talks with Anthony Albanese in Melbourne. Economic ties have dominated discussions, with Australian Super pledging to inject $500 million into India's investment fund. The two leaders have also discussed a significant uranium deal. Speaking through a translator, Narendra Modi says Australia and India are key allies in a volatile global climate.
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1: The special envoy to combat anti-Semitism believes an independent oversight body would improve the ABC's complaints process. Gillian Siegel has told the Anti-Semitism Royal Commission the public broadcaster is overrepresenting Gaza in its Middle East coverage. The ABC denies claims its journalism has contributed to social division. Health workers are warning patient care could be compromised if AI is used. Mark Dransfield with that story.
4: They're warning that tight regulations are needed on using AI in clinical settings. A new position paper has identified the benefits the technology can have in improving diagnostic accuracy and reducing administration workloads. But Catholic Health's Bridget Meaney says AI can also cause potential patient harm.
5: It cannot exercise that human judgment. It cannot be truly present in someone suffering. The human encounter is at the heart of care and is not something any machine can necessarily replicate.
1: The United States military has completed its latest round of airstrikes targeting Iran after Donald Trump declared the ceasefire is over. Around 90 targets were hit in the second day of attacks, including air defence systems, coastal surveillance assets, and missile and drone storage sites. This is Air News.
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1: Fremantle has come from behind to beat the Swans 111-73 in the opening match of round 18 of the AFL. After trailing all match, the Dockers caught up to the Swans just after three-quarter time, with the sides going goal for goal for a time in the final quarter before the Dockers pulled ahead. Once again, the final score 111-73. In the NRLW, the Broncos beat the Sharks 22-16 in Sydney. Broncos fullback Tamika Upton, who's become the first NRLW player to score 50 career tries, told Nine it was a tough match.
7: I think our forwards are incredible. Sharks have got an incredible pack, so we knew that coming in, and I think our girls did a really good job.
1: Coach Laurie Daly's had a go at critics of Nathan Cleary after the Blues halfback was named player of the Rugby League State of Origin series. Daly says he's been baffled by talk that Cleary has never dominated at Origin level. Victoria's Blues players arrived home in Sydney after their Origin win over the Maroons in Brisbane. Nathan Cleary says it's a highlight of his career. Australian Independent Radio News.
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2: Good morning, I'm Lee Harrison. Labor's being accused of dropping the ball over the Telstra outage as the company reveals more than 600 000 calls failed. Michael Packey reports.
3: The Albanese government has criticised the opposition's communications spokesperson, Sarah Henderson, after she test-dialed 000 during the Telstra outage. Labor Minister Tim Ayres argues Senator Henderson was reckless given the fragility of the network at the time of the crisis.
4: Can I just say to Australians, don't do what she did.
3: But Liberal leader Angus Taylor says Senator Henderson made the right call in her capacity as the shadow minister.
5: The reason she has to do this is because of the failure of Labor. 7 hours, not a word.
3: Mr. Taylor argues the latest outage shows the government has failed to take the necessary steps to address the issue since last year's 000 failure involving Optus. Michael Packey reporting.
2: Police in South Australia have launched an investigation into a death at a regional hospital during the nationwide outage. Police earlier said they had no reports of a death related to the issue, which affected some 000 calls. They've since spoken to the family who made the report to their local senator. Detectives are looking into the matter. The Prime Minister struck a deal to export Australian uranium to India as his counterpart Narendra Modi visits Melbourne for high-level talks. Speaking through a translator, Mr. Modi says the deal will benefit both nations.
6: These similarities between us and our common worldview inspire us to continue moving forward together with deep mutual trust.
2: A junior doctor's admitted to installing hidden cameras in toilets to secretly record hundreds of colleagues across three Melbourne hospitals. Ryan Cho, who was stood down by the Austin Hospital last year, has pleaded guilty to 13 offences, including stalking and producing intimate images. Thousands of intimate images and videos were located on electronic devices at the 29-year-old's house. Cho will return to court in November for a pre-sentence hearing. Queensland's Deputy Premier is rejecting warnings from unions that a proposed construction code would delay Olympic builds. The Commission of Inquiry into the CFMEU wants feedback on a draft code which would see new industrial relations standards on building sites. Jared Blay says the industry needs an overhaul to improve productivity.
7: We want workers to be well paid, as they will be. We want them to be safe at work and go home to their families safe. Everyone wants that. Everyone in the government wants that. But there comes a time you cannot accept the bullying, the intimidation, the fear, the misogyny any longer.
2: And a park on Sydney's North Shore has been partially closed due to the discovery of asbestos. Around 50 metres of the shoreline at Blues Point Reserve at McMahon's Point is fenced off after council staff found non-friable asbestos fragments. This is Air News.
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2: Fremantle has overcome a goalless first half and 25-point deficit to beat Sydney by 38 points in Perth. Meanwhile, Hawthorn coach Sam Mitchell says forward Nick Watson will miss another week, ruled out of their clash with Carlton tomorrow night at the MCG due to a hamstring injury. While Mitchell says midfielder Connor Nash is still at least 4 weeks away.
14: Some sort of disc issue in his neck, which caused him to lose some strength in his arms. Quite unusual, so we've had to go to some experts. He went to Sydney through the week and got some further treatment.
2: To rugby league now, and player of the series Nathan Cleary is backing Laurie Daly to retain the Blues coaching job next year. It's understood Daly's considering walking away after clinching a shock series win, but Cleary says he'd love to see him stick around for 2027. In the NRLW, the Broncos have beaten the Sharks 22-16 in Sydney. Broncos fullback Tamika Upton, who's become the first NRLW player to score 50 career tries, says it was a tough match.
13: I think our forwards are incredible. Sharks have got an incredible pack, so we knew that coming in, and I think our girls did a really good job.
2: And the 2026 Wimbledon women's singles final will feature an all-Czech matchup. Karolina Muchová and Linda Noskova will do battle. Australian Independent Radio News.
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15: Good morning. The Bruce Highway early, just a little slow southbound around Mango Hill as you make your way down towards the Pine Rivers Bridge. The run on Gympie Road at this stage is looking okay through Castledine, down through Chermside as well. No dramas heading down the Gateway early, and a good quick run down Sandgate Road from Deegan all the way towards Virginia. No problems heading along Bribie Island Road, getting out to the Bruce Highway. 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That's our sponsor. It's going to be a little wet today. A shower or two coming up, a top expected of only 20 degrees. And currently in Joiner, we're sitting on 13. Chop it over another check in 30 on 99.7 Bridge FM.
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0: 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Have you heard about it?
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1: In news headlines, I'm Lee Harrison. Making news today, the US and Iran have traded strikes, with American forces hitting at least 90 military targets. Iranian officials claim they've been targeting US assets in Kuwait, Bahrain and Qatar in response to the breakdown of the ceasefire. Police in South Australia are looking into a death in a regional hospital during Telstra's nationwide outage. The telco and police initially advised they had no reports of fatalities linked to the outage. A New South Wales man's been charged with advocating terrorism. State and federal police, along with intelligence agencies, launched an investigation after receiving reports of online posts promoting racially motivated and extremist ideologies. A 20-year-old man has been refused bail to face court again in September. And the Prime Minister will continue his week of sports diplomacy, this time signing a major cricket deal with India. In air sport, Fremantle's overcome a goalless first half and 25-point deficit to beat Sydney by 38 points in Perth. In the NRLW, the Broncos have beaten the Sharks 22-16 in Sydney. And fly half Declan Meredith will make his Wallabies debut tomorrow night against France after injuries to Carter Gordon and Ben Donaldson. These stories and more today. This is Air News.
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4: Nice quick run around the northern suburbs this morning. No dramas coming down the Bruce Highway from North Lakes all the way to the Pine Rivers Bridge, down onto the Gympie and Gateway arterials. Looking okay along Anzac Avenue. No dramas on Gympie Road heading through Launton into Strathpine. Moving well on Gympie Road through Castledine and South Pine Road. A nice quick trip from McDowell through Everton Park down towards Anogra. 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That's our sponsor. A shower or two today, a top expected of 20 degrees. And currently in Capera, we're sitting on 13. 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
2: Good morning, I'm Lee Harrison. The US and Iran have traded strikes, with American forces hitting at least 90 military targets. Iranian officials claim they've been targeting US assets in Kuwait, Bahrain and Qatar in response to the breakdown of the ceasefire. There have been calls for the parties to get back to the negotiating table before the situation escalates. Former US ambassador to Tunisia, Joey Hood, has told Al Jazeera he believes the current memorandum of understanding is done.
3: So now the parties are going to need to find a different framework. They may even need to find different mediators because Iran has been insistent on attacking the Qatari mediator now several times hitting commercial ships.
2: Police in South Australia are looking into a death in a regional hospital during Telstra's nationwide outage. The telco and police initially advised they had no reports of fatalities linked to the outage. Telstra says it'll work with police to establish if there is any connection between the matter and the network meltdown. Telstra's Chief Financial Officer Michael Ackland says even one 000 failure is unacceptable.
4: Any one call is unacceptable, one missed call, which is why we have the welfare check process in place so that we are as rapidly as possible following up with people whenever there is a failed call.
2: A New South Wales man has been charged with advocating terrorism. State and federal police, along with intelligence agencies, launched an investigation after receiving reports of online posts promoting racially motivated and extremist ideologies. A 20-year-old man has been refused bail to face court again in September. Cricket and AFL will be top of the agenda when the Prime Minister hosts his Indian counterpart at the MCG. Nelson Scott reports.
5: India's Narendra Modi will wrap up his whirlwind trip to Australia with more high-level talks with Anthony Albanese in Melbourne. Discussions so far have focused heavily on boosting business ties, headlined by a deal which will see Australia export uranium to the subcontinent. The pair will today meet representatives from the AFL and Cricket Australia at the MCG, where a significant sporting announcement will be made. Overnight, around 35,000 members of the Indian diaspora attended Marvel Stadium for a community event where both leaders addressed the crowd. Nelson Scott, Melbourne.
2: Motorcycles are becoming more popular in Australia. Data has found more than 46,000 were sold in the first half of 2026, up 8.2% on last year. Sales of off-road and trail bikes had the biggest increases. And Welsh pop singer Bonnie Tyler has died at the age of 75. She was best known for 1980s ballads such as Total Eclipse of the Heart and Holding Out for a Hero. Her family says she's died in hospital in Portugal where she was being treated for an illness. This is Air News.
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2: Fremantle remains clear at the top of the AFL ladder after a come-from-behind win last night over the Sydney Swans. Alan Baskin reports.
11: After trailing for the first three quarters, the Dockers found their mojo late in the game to overpower the Swans 111-73 in the opening match of round 18. Frio's Murphy Reid has told Fox Footy it was good to come back from last week's loss to GWS.
12: We reviewed that game pretty quickly. It's obviously a five-day break, so it was a quick turnaround. And yeah, we just got so keen to cut. We love playing in front of this crowd on Thursday night, and I'm glad we delivered for them.
11: Tonight, it's Collingwood against North Melbourne at Docklands. Alan Baskin, Air Sport.
2: In the NRLW, the Broncos have beaten the Sharks 22-16 in Sydney. Fly half Declan Meredith will make his Wallabies debut on Saturday against France after injuries to Carter Gordon and Ben Donaldson. Coach Joe Smith admits he wasn't expecting to use Meredith so soon.
13: He's been thrust into the role, and I'm excited, but I'm always apprehensive about anyone coming in and having to run the game.
2: And a huge setback for Aussie sprint sensation Gout. He's torn his left hamstring while training in Brisbane, putting him out of next month's World Athletics Under-20s Championships. Australian Independent Radio News.
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10: A run down the Bruce Highway, clear as a whistle this morning, all the way through North Lakes, down through Mango Hill and onto the Pine Rivers Bridge. Even the Gympie and Gateway arterials at this stage of the morning are looking pretty quiet. No dramas on Sandgate Road coming down through Boondall, down past Nudgee College. South Pine Road's looking really good through Albany Creek, down through McDowell and on towards Everton Park. And no problems at this stage of the morning as you make your way up and down Anzac Avenue. CMC Invest brings shares, ETFs and crypto all in one app. Start now at cmcinvest.com. 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That's our sponsor. A shower or two today, a top of only 20 degrees, and currently in D Bay, we're sitting on 13. Chop it, have another check in 30 on 99.7 Bridge FM.
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2: Good morning, I'm Lee Harrison. The United States and Iran have exchanged a fresh wave of strikes as tensions in the region escalate. Reid Butler reports.
3: The US and Iran exchanging fire for a second consecutive day, and they're stepping up those attacks. The US claims it struck more than 170 targets in Iran over the past 48 hours, including reportedly a railway bridge and an airport, as well as sites along the Iranian coast, in an effort to lower the threat to commercial shipping in the Strait of Hormuz. Iran claims at least 14 people have been killed and has also fired back, attempting to hit American targets across the Gulf and in Jordan. Jordanian authorities reporting that Iranian missiles were intercepted in its airspace. Reid Butler, Los Angeles.
2: Meanwhile, Australia's Treasurer is warning the renewed escalation of the Iran war will hit economic growth and pose more inflationary issues. Jim Chalmers says the government is monitoring day-to-day developments of the conflict very closely. The Prime Minister will today announce a major sports deal with India after attending a community event in Melbourne. Nelson Scott reports.
4: Overnight, Anthony Albanese and his Indian counterpart spoke to 35,000 members of the Indian diaspora at a cultural extravaganza at Marvel Stadium. The focus of Narendra Modi's visit has so far been on boosting economic ties, including striking a deal which will see Australia export uranium to the subcontinent. The two leaders will today meet the chief executives of Cricket Australia and the AFL at the MCG, where a significant sporting announcement will be made. Mr. Modi will leave the country this afternoon following a luncheon hosted by the Prime Minister.
2: An investigation's been launched to see if a death at a regional South Australian hospital is related to Telstra's nationwide outage. About 600 calls to 000 failed during the interruptions, which were caused by a software defect. The telco says it's working with police to establish if there's a connection between the death and the shutdown. The Insurance Council wants the federal government to strengthen right-to-repair laws by forcing car makers to sell parts to independent mechanics. Under current rules, car makers can share repair data but withhold physical components, often forcing regional drivers to travel to larger cities for basic fixes. Spokesperson Andrew Hall says it's unfair to drivers and small businesses.
5: That can be incredibly inconvenient. The whole point of having a network of repairers is that you're able to get your car repaired locally by qualified mechanics, and it's important that the car manufacturers make their parts available to those people as well.
2: And a survey has found more than half of Australian households are limiting their heater use in a bid to bring down energy costs. Less than half of those polled by Canstar said they'll take action to keep the room warm first before turning on the heater. This is Air News.
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2: Tennis and the women's finalists have now been decided at Wimbledon. Airsport's Paul Walsh reports.
11: It will be an old Czech Republic women's final on Saturday when Linda Noskova takes on Catalina Muchová for the Venus Rosewater Dish. 10th seed Muchová was victorious over Coco Gauff in three sets, 6-2, 1-6, 7-6, while the 9th seed Noskova proved to be too strong for Marta Kostyu, 6-4, 6-4. For Muchová, it will be her second Grand Slam final appearance, while for Noskova, it will be her first. Meanwhile, after 24 years, the Hewitt name is back into championship calculation here at Wimbledon, with Cruz Hewitt advancing to the semi-finals of the boys' draw after defeating seeds 14, 2 and 9, all in straight sets and all with relative ease. For the 17-year-old, there's still plenty to do.
12: I don't think the job's done yet. You know, I would love to play another good match next match. That's all I'm focusing on right now. But no, I am very happy. I'm just trying to stay level-headed, I guess.
11: Paul Walsh here at Wimbledon for Air Sport.
2: Fremantle is now two wins clear on top of the ladder after beating Sydney last night by 38 points. The Dockers went goalless in the first half but kicked 100 points in the second. Tamika Upton has become the first NRLW player to score 50 tries as the Broncos beat the Sharks. And Olympic champion Kayleigh McEwen has withdrawn from the Glasgow Commonwealth Games with glandular fever. Australian Independent Radio News.
0: 99.7 Bridge FM traffic report, thanks to Northern Windscreens.
8: A bit slow on the Bruce Highway northbound this morning from around about Dakabin up towards Burpengary. Southbound's been A-OK all the way down towards the Pine Rivers Bridge. Good run too at the moment as you head down the gateway. A little slow northbound coming up through Bracken Ridge. Bit of traffic on Gympie Road at Beams Road through Castledine, and a slow run at the moment as you make your way along Linkfield Road as you head towards Castledine, and also along Lacey Road, not doing too bad as you make your way towards Gympie Arterial. 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A shower or two today, top expected of 20 degrees. 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
1: This is Air News Queensland. I'm Lee Harrison. A motorcyclist and an e-scooter rider have been left fighting for life following separate crashes in Brisbane's east. A 19-year-old rider suffered a significant head injury when his e-scooter collided with a vehicle in Wynnum just after 6 last night. He was rushed to the PA hospital. While the motorbike rider was involved in a crash with an SUV on the Gateway Bridge just after 8, suffering life-threatening injuries. The man in his 30s also remains in hospital, with police now appealing for footage of the incident. Meantime, grim statistics for Queensland motorcycle riders. Steve Barker explains.
2: The state has recorded the highest number of fatal motorcycle road accidents in the country for 5 consecutive years. In 2025, 75 motorcycle riders or passengers lost their lives on Queensland roads, continuing an upward trend in fatalities. Earlier this week, a 23-year-old had his licence suspended after he was detected allegedly riding at more than 200 k's in a 100 k zone at Bowen. University of Queensland traffic psychology researcher Dr. Shamsi Shakari says motorcycle riders are heavily overrepresented in road fatalities, but that there is no one single explanation. As for drivers, the old adage applies. Look left, look right, look bike. Steve Barker, Air News.
1: Nearly 140,000 Brisbane residents are set to benefit from major changes to airport flight paths. Lachlan Gray explains.
3: After extensive community consultation, Air Services Australia has released the final outcomes from the latest stage of its noise action plan for Brisbane. Effective immediately, 59,000 fewer residents will now be underneath the northern approach to runways. A further 79,000 residents will also be spared by changes to arrivals and takeoffs at the southern end. Air Services Australia say they're not done yet either, with more work to be done for South Moreton Bay Island residents in the final stage of the noise action plan. Lachlan Gray, Brisbane.
1: The Invasive Species Council is urging Queenslanders to keep an eye out for Asian honeybees. The message comes after the bee was detected in Brisbane, marking the first sighting in the state's south. As harvests get underway on the Atherton Tablelands in far north Queensland, researchers and growers believe there's significant room for the domestic coffee industry to grow. With more on that story, Peter Jones.
4: Australians are among the world's biggest coffee drinkers, but less than 1% of the coffee consumed nationwide is grown locally. Rising consumer demand, improved production methods, and trials of new coffee varieties are fueling optimism that we could produce a greater share of our own beans. Southern Cross University professor Tobias Kretschmar says 4 coffee varieties have been found to be well suited to Australian conditions. He's told the ABC coffee growers are scaling up production, while other regions are exploring coffee as an alternative crop. Peter Jones, Air News.
1: To sport now, Brisbane's NRLW win over Cronulla was a history maker for Tamika Upton, becoming the first player in the league to notch up 50 tries. She managed a hat-trick as the Broncos edged out the Sharks by 6 points. In the NRL, round 19 gets underway tonight, with the Warriors taking on the Tigers. New Zealand have decided to drop Origin stars Kurt Capewell and Mitchell Barnett, opening up a spot on the bench for ex-Leeds Rhinos second rower Morgan Gannon. This is Air News Queensland.
5: Delays on the Gateway Motorway, northbound through...
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10: Bit of a slow run as you make your way along Lingfield Road coming into Castledine this morning. The run on Gympie Road at Beams Road through Castledine is a little bit under speed. Reports of a crash too heading down through Chermside as you make your way down past Hamilton Road. We've got some good conditions at the moment on the Bruce Highway. It's been pretty good all morning actually, all the way to the Pine Rivers Bridge. Northbound though is slow from Dacobin up towards Burpengary, and a little slow patch as you make your way northbound up the Gateway through Deegan and Bracken Ridge. Every minute of every day a child is admitted to hospital. 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A shower or two coming up today. Top expected of 20 degrees. Currently in Deegan, we're sitting on 14. 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
2: Good morning, I'm Lee Harrison. Australia's foreign minister says everyone wants a return to stability in the Middle East as the ceasefire between Iran and the United States breaks down. Iranian officials have denounced the latest strikes by the US as a war crime and labelled the administration evil. The United States says it's hit 90 military targets in its latest round of action. Penny Wong says de-escalation is in everyone's interest.
3: People have been feeling it in the hip pocket, which is why we have been calling for some time, de-escalation, ceasefire. We want a return to stability. I think everybody wants a return to stability, and it's very disappointing to see at the moment this ceasefire is really fraying around the edges.
2: Pauline Hanson has hit back at the opposition leader after he claimed her party's policies would send Australia broke. Angus Taylor used a speech to accuse One Nation of having no credible plan to pay for its promises. Senator Hanson says the coalition should be working with, not against, her party.
4: I'm very disappointed with this. You know, Angus, I'm not your enemy. We both need to get rid of the Labor, the Greens government, that toxic government that's done so much damage to this country.
2: A New South Wales man has been refused bail in court, accused of advocating terrorism. Police and intelligence agencies launched an investigation after receiving reports of online posts promoting racially motivated and extremist ideologies. Andy Burnham is on course to be the next UK Prime Minister. The vast majority of Labour MPs have nominated him to replace Sir Keir Starmer. Burnham remains the only declared candidate after nominations began on Thursday. Tributes have been flowing for 80s pop star Bonnie Tyler, who's died at the age of 75. Her family says she passed away unexpectedly after being in a coma since May following emergency surgery in Portugal. The Welsh singer was best known for songs including Lost in France, It's a Heartache, and her best-known power ballad Total Eclipse of the Heart. Fellow musician and friend Susie Quattro says she just loved to sing.
5: Where we really connected, her and I, is we both loved. We love what we do. And that shines out. You know, you can't fool an audience. You're either doing it because you love it or you're doing it for yourself. We both do it for the audience. She did it for the audience.
2: In other news, a tech company that builds online shopping platforms has entered into voluntary administration. Ultra Commerce is headquartered in Sydney and employs dozens of people. It owes more than $17 million to creditors. Figures show more than 46,000 motorbikes have been sold in Australia for the first half of 2026. And demographers say younger generations are driving a resurgence of Australia's cinema industry. The country's box office has earned $100 million for three consecutive months for the first time. This is Air News.
6: Delays on the Gateway Motorway, northbound through...
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2: Fremantle has overcome a goalless first half and 25-point deficit to beat Sydney by 38 points in Perth. Meanwhile, Hawthorn coach Sam Mitchell says forward Nick Watson will miss another week, ruled out of their clash with Carlton tomorrow night at the MCG due to a hamstring injury. While Mitchell says midfielder Connor Nash is still at least 4 weeks away.
11: Some sort of disc issue in his neck, which caused him to lose some strength in his arms. Quite unusual, so we've had to go to some experts. He went to Sydney through the week and got some further treatment.
2: To rugby league now, and player of the series Nathan Cleary is backing Laurie Daly to retain the Blues coaching job next year. It's understood Daly's considering walking away after clinching a shock series win. But Cleary says he'd love to see him stick around for 2027. In the NRLW, the Broncos have beaten the Sharks 22-16 in Sydney. Broncos fullback Tamika Upton, who's become the first NRLW player to score 50 career tries, says it was a tough match.
12: I think our forwards are incredible. Sharks have got an incredible pack, so we knew that coming in, and I think our girls did a really good job.
2: And the 2026 Wimbledon women's singles final will feature an all-Czech matchup. Karolina Mukova and Linda Noskova will do battle. Australian Independent Radio News.
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13: A multi-vehicle crash on Beachmere Road at Rosebery Road heading through Caboolture. The run down the Bruce Highway has been pretty tidy all morning, all the way to the Pine Rivers Bridge. A little bit slow northbound, though, as you come off the Pine Rivers Bridge up towards Dolly's Rocks Road, and also some slow going from North Lakes all the way up towards Burpen. Yarry heading north, a bit of a slow run too at the moment as you make your way along Old Gympie Road through Dacombe and just around Elmer Road with reports of a crash and no big hold-ups along Anzac Ave. Heading out to the beach or coastal waterways, be shark smart and reduce your risks. Search Shark Smart Queensland for all the tips and stay safe this season. 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
15: Your weekend forecast for Moreton Bay and northern suburbs. Partly cloudy today. High chance of showers along the coastal fringe. Medium chance elsewhere. Top of 20 degrees. Saturday, the chance of morning fog and just a slight chance of a shower, 9 to 21 degrees. Medium chance of showers on Sunday morning with a mostly sunny afternoon, 11 to 23 degrees. And fine and sunny conditions forecast for the start of the working week and back to school. And right now in Clontarf, it's 15 degrees.
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0: 99.7 Bridge FM. Sharon and Pam with you on this Friday morning. I hope you're having a good one and we're about to kickstart your weekend. And, of course, having a look back at the biggest story of the week.
1: Huge story, this one,
0: massive.
1: Sharon. Absolutely gobsmacking the story. You ready?
0: Should have a drum roll for that.
1: Yeah, we should. Neil the Seal, he's gone back. He's gone out to sea for feed.
0: Oh, good.
1: Oh, Neil, I hope you enjoy your freedom, mate.
0: He's gorgeous, isn't he?
1: Isn't he?
0: One-ton elephant seal.
1: Yes.
0: Yeah, been causing havoc all around down in Tassie there.
1: Yeah, so apparently he'll be back in a few months after he's had a good feed, bigger and better than ever.
0: Yeah, apparently he's one of the most popular Instagram reels around, I think, and it's just gone viral. It's global.
1: It's crazy.
0: Yeah, they're reporting it in all sorts of countries around the world. So Neil the Seal, yeah, go back and
1: let's
0: have a feed.
1: Let's put Tassie back on the map, hasn't it?
0: Yeah, exactly. Really big show today. We've got it's just jam-packed. We've got giveaways. There's festivals on. End of the school holidays. We'll have some stuff around that as well. And we've got two fabulous guests on the show
1: as well.
0: And, of course, it's NAIDOC week still.
1: Yes.
0: So we'll be telling you about all of the celebrations around that and a terrific playlist to keep you company.
1: And a quiz.
0: And a quiz. The quiz master this week is Pamela. She's very strict.
1: I don't know how this one's going to go, but we'll try.
0: Yeah, a little tricky, but yeah, it's a good one. And we're doing that after
1: 11.
0: After 11? Good.
1: After 11, we'll do the tricky quiz.
0: Excellent. Hope you can join us.

0: 99.7 Bridge FM. That was Blondie hanging on the telephone.
1: Might dedicate that to Telstra, hey, Sharon?
0: Indeed. There was a lot of that this week. Yeah, I got up and I realised it wasn't working. I thought, oh, yeah, whatever. I love those telco ads, though, and they've really come back to be reality, you know, because they're always wandering through nature and whistling and having a good time. Well, that was pretty much us a couple of days ago, wasn't it? Yeah, get off those screens. A bit of a wrap-up of the NRL, extremely disappointing night on Wednesday night with the Queensland going down. It wasn't a great game to watch, I have to say.
1: It was painful, Sharon. Just plain painful. Yeah,
0: maybe just too much pressure on them to win the decider. I don't know.
1: The boys just didn't turn up, did they?
0: No, totally different game to the second one, wasn't it?
1: Yeah, I couldn't watch it till the end, I'm sorry. I just had enough.
0: Anyway, our Dolphins are going well, the Redcliffe Dolphins.
1: Fantastic.
0: And tomorrow?
1: Tomorrow, 3 p.m, KO Stadio. Dolphins Sharks and what is commonly called the Aquatic Cup.
0: Oh, very good.
1: You like that?
0: Yeah.
1: Thanks to my son for that. Should be a great game.
0: Yeah, it's on at KO Stadium at 3 o'clock tomorrow.
1: So Redcliffe is going to be buzzing.
0: Oh, it will be, yeah. Great game. Also, if you're not a Dolphins fan and you happen to love the Broncos, that Pam is a huge fan, and I dare say she'd be at this, why not meet the Broncos, the Brisbane Broncos?
1: Oh, why not?
0: Or some of their big celebs will be at the Westfield Chermside Shopping Centre tomorrow from 2:30 till 5.
1: Mm.
0: So I think all sorts of older greats will be there too, Alan Langer and such. So,
1: that's good to see those older.
0: Yeah, a few locations. There's level 1 Centre Court, level 1 near Glassons, and level 2 near the event cinemas. So just check out the westfield.com.au one for that, for the game plan. And also Buck the mascot will be there.
1: Wow.
0: Not the real horse, but I mean the foam one.
1: I'm disappointed again.
0: Yeah, check that out if you're a Broncos fan. I'm sure you'll be there, Pam. Here's Bruce Springsteen, Glory Days.

0: Ladies on 99.7 Bridge FM, Sharon and Pam with you. It's 26 minutes past nine. Now, end of school holidays all happening, so everyone's getting ready to go back to school and the traffic and what have you.
1: Yeah.
0: But before you do, and if you haven't actually checked these people out, the PCYC, I think right around the country, or right around Queensland at least, are having their open day tomorrow. Now, the PCYC at Redcliffe will be hosting it, and all the fun and activities will kick off from 9 a.m. until 1 p.m, so that four-hour window there. So if you haven't been before, check it out. They've got lots happening. There's a fitness and rower challenge. There's a sausage sizzle, interactive sports and games, and meet the friendly PCYC team and get to know the friendly faces behind the PCYC at Redcliffe and learn about their programs. 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
1: Sounds good, Sharon. Text line's open, 0411 626 997, and we've got a pic from Moose on the Loose, and he is grinning his head off, wearing a New South Wales Blues supporters.
0: Good
1: cap.
0: On you, Moose.
1: Yeah, wait till next year.
0: Yes, exactly.
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0: 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Thanks to Northern Windscreens.
1: Got some delays at the moment for you right on the Bruce Highway northbound from Mango Hill all the way up through to Burpengary, and also got some delays for the Gympie Road stretch southbound at Beams Road through Castledine, also through Chermside, Gateway travelling well, Bald Hills through to the airport, and not too bad for the Deakin deviation of both the bridges in and out of the peninsula. 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

0: 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And we're giving you the chance to fast track your way to the Pine River Show with 20 family passes up for grabs. It's two adults and two children. So there's plenty of rides, show bags, and heaps of fun for the whole family. In fact, Pam and I will be there broadcasting live on Friday the 31st.
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0: We love that, don't we?
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0: Yeah. And it goes through until Sunday the 2nd of August, so just the 3 days. It's in 3 weeks' time. So if you're able to go to that, why not get in the running and just tell us your what night the rodeo is on at the Pine River Show. 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

0: 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Now, there's something pretty special happening down at the Scarborough Public Jetty, Pam.
1: There is. If you've been driving around the peninsula, you may have seen this magnificent-looking vessel sailing through the bay, and it's the Notorious, and it's a full-size replica of a 15th century Portuguese caravel.
0: Goodness me.
1: Hand-built entirely from reclaimed timber by her captain.
0: Fantastic.
1: And if it looks familiar, it was in a Pirates of the Caribbean film that was made in Queensland a few years ago.
0: Right.
1: I was down at Cleveland for that.
0: Oh, yeah. So can you hop on board?
1: You can this weekend, starting today actually, from today right through to Sunday, 9 a.m. to 3 p.m. You can go on board and have a look over her.
0: Mm.
1: There is a small fee involved to go on board, but gee whiz, once in a lifetime.
0: Absolutely. Yeah, so it's, I love old ships.
1: Oh, look, I've watched it. It's been up here before.
0: Do you know why it's here?
1: They just come up every now and then and let the public on board. And
0: fantastic.
1: Yeah.
0: And also great for the kids as well.
1: Yeah.
0: You can dress them up in pirate outfits
1: and get all your
0: run
1: pirate
0: around the deck. Yeah.
1: Yeah, pirate gear happening. So today, tomorrow and Sunday, 9 a.m. to 3 p.m. down at Scarborough Public Jetty.
0: Fantastic.
1: You don't need to book, just turn up.
0: All right, lovely. Love it. All right, all good.
1: Notorious.
0: Speaking of the waterline, here is Stomp.

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2: In news headlines, I'm Lee Harrison. Making news today, the US and Iran have traded strikes, with American forces hitting at least 90 military targets. Iranian officials claim they've been targeting US assets in Kuwait, Bahrain and Qatar in response to the breakdown of the ceasefire. Police in South Australia are looking into a death in a regional hospital during Telstra's nationwide outage. The telco and police initially advised they had no reports of fatalities linked to the outage. A New South Wales man's been charged with advocating terrorism. State and federal police, along with intelligence agencies, launched an investigation after receiving reports of online posts promoting racially motivated and extremist ideologies. A 20-year-old man has been refused bail to face court again in September. And the Prime Minister will continue his week of sports diplomacy, this time signing a major cricket deal with India. In air sport, Fremantle's overcome a goalless first half and 25-point deficit to beat Sydney by 38 points in Perth. In the NRLW, the Broncos have beaten the Sharks 22-16 in Sydney. And fly half Declan Meredith will make his Wallabies debut tomorrow night against France after injuries to Carter Gordon and Ben Donaldson. These stories and more today. This is Air News.
3: Delays on the Gateway Motorway, northbound through...
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0: 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Thanks to Northern Windscreens.
8: Bruce Highway heading northbound is looking slow from Mango Hill up through to Burpengary, also building up through Moray Field and Caboolture, and also Bribie Allen Road slows up eastbound through Caboolture after an early crash. Deception Bay Road not too bad through Rothwell. Anzac Avenue doing okay through Mango Hill. 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